Back in the 1980s, Jim Alchin assisted Microsoft in creating many of their system platform components, including Microsoft Windows. He soon found himself running some of Microsoft's most profitable product lines. He also found himself burned out. Jim is now a full-time musician, and a good one, too. It's nice when you can pursue a passion without having to worry about money. His new album is Prime Blues, and you heard Jimmy's Boogie. A Memphis reporter once wrote that Diane Durrett's performance was so powerful that if you don't go see her, well, she just may come see you. With a blending of raw and soulful vocals, Diane has sung with Sting and Greg Allman. She's opened shows for Tina Turner, Little Feat, Delbert McClinton, just about anybody you can name. From her new live CD, this is Diane Durrett and Soul Sugar with Butters in the Skillet.

0: You just heard David Lambsdon with You Got to Lose from his new CD, Hues of Blues. Let's refresh the refreshments. We'll be back soon with 8 brand new blues CDs you really don't want to miss.
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We've got some rhythm and blues that will move your shoes. Spreading the joy from your official home of the blues in the new music capital of the American South, Orlando, Florida. I'm your host, Tommy Thompson, and the fun has just begun as we dive into set five on tonight's program. We are exploring a tall stack of brand new blues CDs. Some have been in the studio less than 48 hours. Teenie Tucker is the daughter of Tommy Tucker. Don't know who that is? Well, does high-heeled sneakers ring a bell? Put on your high-heeled sneakers, baby. Put a wig hat on your head. That one big hit made Tommy an instant celebrity. Teenie's career has been a bit more, well, calculated, would perhaps best describe it. She has 6 albums to her credit since her debut in the year 2000. Put on a Red Dress, Baby is her 6th CD, and in our opinion, her best release so far. This is Church House Prayer on Smokestack Lightning.

Reverend Peyton's Big Damn Band is a throwback to another time and another place. It's a three-piece band, and one of those pieces is a washboard. Did I say throwback? The band has been at it for 12 years now and has played as many as 300 shows in a single year. The new album is Poor Until Payday, Ain't It True? And you heard Church Clothes. Sean Chambers has just released his 7th album, Welcome to My Blues, on the American Showplace label. One instrument on the record that just jumps out at you is the Hammond B3 organ work of John Ginty. It gives the entire album a very plush sound you can't get with any other instrument. This is Luther Allison's Penn Classic, Cherry Red Wine.

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1: You heard Sandy Carroll with Something in the Spirit from her new album, Blues and Angels, which is Sandy's fourth album from Cat Food Records, a label that we follow very closely here on Smokestack Lightning. We'll take a short break here, grab a cold brew from the fridge, grab one for me, please, and we'll pick it all up with an unusual release from Johnny and Jaylene.
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Welcome back, my friends, to the show that never ends. This is Smokestack Lightning, getting it right each and every night from Orlando, Florida, the new music capital of the American South. I'm Tommy Thompson, your host this evening. Way back in 1960, a band that went by the name Rosie and the Originals released Angel Baby, a track that sounded like it could have been recorded in your bathroom. It turned out to be a huge hit in the general category referred to then as a slow dance record. I have in my hand a brand new CD by the duo that call themselves Johnny and Jaylene. The best track on the CD is Angel Baby. Could it be the same song? You bet it could.

As he does every time he releases a new record, Ron Spencer serves up a veritable gumbo of American roots music on the new album, Into the Blue. You just heard I'm Doing All Right. Dave Keller is a new artist at Cat Food Records, which is out of El Paso, Texas, by the way. The debut album is entitled Every Soul's a Star, and this is You Bring the Sunshine. Listen for the soul-drenched backup group. They just call themselves The Rays.

You just heard R.C. and the Moon Pie Band, a group based in Green Swamp, North Carolina. Now, how perfect is that? The track we played is Take Off Your Shoes. And that, my friends, concludes our brand new blues segment for this evening. As quickly as the new CDs are piling up here in the I Lack a Nickel studio, I suspect the pile will be just as big next week. It's closing in on the top of the hour, so here's Barry Goldberg to get us to the top with West Side Girls.

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0: Here's your extended Environment Canada forecast for Fredericton, Oromocto, and the Capital Region for Saturday night and Sunday, May 16th and 17th. Saturday night looks like partly cloudy and mild, low around 12 degrees. Looking to Sunday, should be sunny, warm, and breezy, with very pleasant conditions continuing across the Fredericton region. Afternoon temperatures reaching about 24 degrees before cooler air begins moving in later in the day. Sunday night, we'll see clear skies and noticeably cooler overnight with temperatures dropping to near 4 degrees. Looking ahead to early next week, Monday turns cooler with a mix of sun and cloud and highs near 20, while warmer and more unsettled conditions could return by Tuesday with the chance of showers or thunderstorms. That's your extended look at the weather for Fredericton, Oromocto, and the Capital Region. Have a great day and enjoy your long weekend.
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3: Buckle up, y'all. Let's ride this joint.

This is Smokestack Lightning. Now, we've got back funk, some blistering blues and lowdown grooves all whipped up together in a soul stew, sure to cure what ails you. This is your host, Tommy Thompson, inviting you to sit back and enjoy the best blues on the planet. Some of the new blues CDs here in the studio jump immediately into our top 25, and some have a little more difficulty getting there. There are four brand new records that are challenging for spots in our month-end survey. Anna Popovic is back on the road promoting her new album, Like It On Top. This record focuses on empowered, successful, inspiring female role models, something that Anna knows a whole lot about. The CD was recorded in Nashville and produced by four-time Grammy winner Keb Moe. The album features guest appearances from Kenny Wayne Shepherd, Robin Ford, and, of course, Keb Moe himself. This is Sexy Tonight

Amanda Fish's album, Free, has popped in and out of our top 25 a couple of times since it arrived in the studio. It looks like a sure thing for the top 25 in October. You heard Here We Are. Fiona Boys is an Australian with a big following in the U.S. and Europe. Her travel schedule is intimidating, to say the least. She'll be in Bulgaria, Switzerland, and Italy for the rest of October. Fiona's new album is Voodoo in the Shadows, and this is Party at Ritz.

0: Eric Lindell's new Alligator album, Revolution in My Soul, was recorded in Bogalusa, Louisiana. He wrote it all, including the title track, Revolution. The more I listen to Eric, the better it gets. We'll be right back in a minute or two to honor Otis Rush. Please stay put. There's some amazing stuff here.
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We are the broadcasting and webcasting service of Ilac & Nickel Productions in Orlando, Florida, the new music capital of the American South. I'm Tommy Thompson, your host tonight for a journey through the best blues on the planet. We lost a giant in the blues community on September the 29th. Otis Rush passed away at the age of 83. Otis Rush Jr. was a blues guitarist of the first order and a masterful singer-songwriter. His distinctive guitar style featured a smoldering sound with long, bent notes. His sound was so unique, it became known simply as the West Side Chicago Blues and was a huge influence on many musicians, including Michael Bloomfield, Peter Green, and yes, Eric Clapton. Rush was left-handed and strummed with his left hand while fretting with his right. His guitars, however, were strung with the low E string at the bottom in reversed or upside down. In addition to his gift on the guitar, Otis had a wide-ranging, powerful tenor voice. He moved to Chicago in 1949 after being originally inspired by Muddy Waters. He originally made a name for himself playing in blues clubs on the south and west side of the city. From 1956 to 1958, Otis recorded for the independent label Cobra Records and released 8 singles. His first single, I Can't Quit You Baby, reached number 6 in 1956 on the Billboard R&B chart. During his tenure with Cobra Records and producer Willie Dixon, Otis recorded some of his best-known songs. Here's I Can't Quit You Baby, followed by Double Trouble.

But hey, hey, yeah. They say you can make it if you try. Yeah, some of this generation is millionaires.

From Cobra Records in 1958, that was Double Trouble. Also in 1958 came the timeless classic hit, All Your Love, I Miss Loving.

Cobra Records, unfortunately, went bankrupt in 1959. Didn't really have too many options there. Otis signed a recording contract with Chess Records in 1960 and recorded 8 tracks. 6 of those tracks were later included on the album Door to Door in 1969, a compilation that also featured Chess recordings by Albert King. From that album, you heard I Can't Stop, followed by So Many Roads from Chess Records. Otis began playing in other cities in the U.S. and in Europe during the 1960s, notably with the American Folk Blues Festival. In 1969, his album Morning in the Morning was released by Cotillion Records. The album was produced by Michael Bloomfield and Nick Gravenitis, then both of the band Electric Flag. For the first time, Otis's sound incorporated soul music and rock and roll, a new, totally different direction for Rush at that time.

That was Otis Rush with You're Killing My Love from the album Morning in the Morning, which he recorded for Atlantic Records in 1969. We'll be right back with more of our tribute to Otis Rush. Don't run off.

This is Smokestack Lightning, and we got blues hits coming down all around from Orlando, Florida, the new music capital of the American South. I'm Tommy Thompson. Picking up our Otis Rush tribute where we left off, let's jump forward to 1991. Otis released some albums for Delmark Records and for Sonnet Records in Europe during the 1970s, but by the end of the decade, he had almost stopped performing and recording altogether. At last, he made a comeback in 1985 with a U.S. tour and the release of a live album called Tops, recorded at the San Francisco Blues Festival. Then, in 1991, came an excellent release on Alligator Records. Lost in the Blues was the name of it. This is Trouble Trouble.

Otis released the Mercury Records album Ain't Enough Coming In 1994, his first album in 16 years. This is the title track.

from Ain't Enough Coming In. That was A Fool for You. The album Any Place I'm Going followed in 1998 with Otis earning his first Grammy Award for Best Traditional Blues Album in 1999. He did not record a new studio album after 1998, but he continued to tour and perform until 2003, when he unfortunately suffered a serious stroke. In June 2016, Rush made a rare appearance at the Chicago Blues Festival in Grant Park. Due to his ongoing health problems, Rush was

have tonight for Hour 3. On behalf of the entire Lightning team, I hope you've had half as much fun listening to this mess as we've had bringing it all to you. For most of you, the best is yet to come. Stand by for the best of Smokestack Lightning. From the Ripcat Records release entitled His Instrumentals, this is Rod Piazza with The Bounce.

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2: Here's your extended Environment Canada forecast for Fredericton, Oromocto, and the Capital Region for Saturday night and Sunday, May 16th and 17th. Saturday night looks like partly cloudy and mild, low around 12 degrees. Looking to Sunday, should be sunny, warm, and breezy, with very pleasant conditions continuing across the Fredericton region. Afternoon temperatures reaching about 24 degrees before cooler air begins moving in later in the day. Sunday night, we'll see clear skies and noticeably cooler overnight with temperatures dropping to near 4 degrees. Looking ahead to early next week, Monday turns cooler with a mix of sun and cloud and highs near 20, while warmer and more unsettled conditions could return by Tuesday with the chance of showers or thunderstorms. That's your extended look at the weather for Fredericton, Oromocto, and the Capital Region. Have a great day and enjoy your long weekend.
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From the new music capital of the American South, Orlando, Florida, this is the best of Smokestack Lightning, and I'm your host tonight, Tommy Thompson. Over the last 25 years, the Smokestack team has accumulated a digital blues music library second to none. 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One full hour of high-powered blues that will

keep your heart pounding and your toes tapping. Up first tonight is the Australian one-man band and master of the gut bucket blues, Mr. Ash Grunewald. From the album Fish Out of Water, this is Shake.

Yo, you're listening to the best blues in the world down here in Orlando, Florida. Yeah, we call it Smokestack Lightning.

From the Telarc compilation CD entitled The Songs of Willie Dixon, released in 1998, you just heard Spoonful, a song written by Willie Dixon and performed by Doug Winoris, and very capably performed, I might add. The Reverend Jimmy Bratcher released an album simply entitled Red in 2006. One of the best tracks is I Love My Baby.

0: Maria Muldaur has been performing professionally since 1960 and has been recording since 1973. She has released 38, count them, 38 solo record albums and dozens more jointly with other artists. You could say she is one of the most prolific recording artists of all times, and you would be correct. From A Woman Alone with the Blues, you heard Fever. Let's take a break here and catch our collective breath. Up next is our oldies segment on the Best of Smokestack Lightning. 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

This is the best of Smokestack Lightning, laying down some of that crazy sound from way down south in Dixie, Orlando, Florida. I'm your host, Tommy Thompson, and it's time for our weekly blast from the past as we dig deep into the vaults for some of the best blues ever recorded. 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The whole show is available on demand and as free as the breeze. But before you hurry off to do that, here's one more of Otis Rush's classic performances that we didn't have time for in the earlier tribute. This is As the Years Go Passing By, from 1994.

Hi, this is Craig Chiquiso with my guitar. And you're listening to the best blues in the world on Smokestack Lightning. If it wasn't for Smokestack Lightning, we wouldn't have no

The whole genre we now refer to as blues rock really got its start in the mid to late 1960s with Canned Heat. The band was founded by blues historians and record collectors Alan Blind Owl Wilson and Bob the Bear Height. Height took the name Canned Heat from a 1928 recording by Tommy Johnson. From the retrospective tribute to Alan the Blind Owl Wilson on Severn Records, you heard Time Was. So, while we're on a blues rock kick here, let's explore a little 10 years after, and their founder, Alvin Lee. This is I Woke Up This Morning, taken from their debut album in 1967.

0: That was 10 years after with I Woke Up This Morning. We'll be back soon with some of the best blues of the Smokestack Lightning era, right after this.
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0: This is your host, Tommy Thompson, bringing you nothing but the biggest hits in the blues from all around the world. It's all killer, no filler, on the best of Smokestack Lightning. Slide guitarist Hunter Wolf and his drummer sister, A.R.E., sent us an album back in 2011 entitled The Go. It was one of those surprises that come along maybe once or twice a year here on Smokestack Lightning. This is Your Death Is Killing Me.

The Muddy Waters tribute band from 1996 was comprised of Bob Margolin, Willie Big Eyes Smith, Pine Top Perkins, and several more showstoppers who made up the band when it really was the Muddy Waters band. Trust me, a finer bunch of musicians could not be found. From the Telarc release, You're Gonna Miss Me, that was Honeybee. The soul singer back in the day was Solomon Burke. He was highly respected by his peers and admired as a consummate professional. He passed away in 2010, but is still considered among the very best vocalists of the classic soul era. One of his last recording sessions was The Definition of Soul from the Point Blank label. This is Just For You.

Hello, this is Anthony Packrat Thompson from the Smokehouse Blues Band. You're listening to the best blues in the world, Smokestack Lightning.

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2: Here's your extended Environment Canada forecast for Fredericton, Oromocto, and the Capital Region for Saturday night and Sunday, May 16th and 17th. Saturday night looks like partly cloudy and mild, low around 12 degrees. Looking to Sunday, should be sunny, warm, and breezy, with very pleasant conditions continuing across the Fredericton region. Afternoon temperatures reaching about 24 degrees before cooler air begins moving in later in the day. Sunday night will see clear skies and noticeably cooler overnight with temperatures dropping to near 4 degrees. Looking ahead to early next week, Monday turns cooler with a mix of sun and cloud and highs near 20, while warmer and more unsettled conditions could return by Tuesday with the chance of showers or thunderstorms. That's your extended look at the weather for Fredericton, Oromocto, and the Capital Region. Have a great day and enjoy your long weekend.
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I'm gonna make a hit. It was the last thing I do. 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
2: Here's your extended Environment Canada forecast for Fredericton, Oromocto, and the Capital Region for Saturday night and Sunday, May 16th and 17th. Saturday night looks like partly cloudy and mild, low around 12 degrees. Looking to Sunday, should be sunny, warm, and breezy, with very pleasant conditions continuing across the Fredericton region. Afternoon temperatures reaching about 24 degrees before cooler air begins moving in later in the day. Sunday night, we'll see clear skies and noticeably cooler overnight with temperatures dropping to near 4 degrees. Looking ahead to early next week, Monday turns cooler with a mix of sun and cloud and highs near 20, while warmer and more unsettled conditions could return by Tuesday with the chance of showers or thunderstorms. That's your extended look at the weather for Fredericton, Oromocto, and the Capital Region. Have a great day and enjoy your long weekend.
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rabbit foot, walk on the ladders all the time, not confused by black cats in my path, play the roulette wheel without reading the paper. 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
2: Here's your extended Environment Canada forecast for Fredericton, Oromocto, and the Capital Region for Saturday night and Sunday, May 16th and 17th. Saturday night looks like partly cloudy and mild, low around 12 degrees. Looking to Sunday, should be sunny, warm, and breezy, with very pleasant conditions continuing across the Fredericton region. Afternoon temperatures reaching about 24 degrees before cooler air begins moving in later in the day. Sunday night, we'll see clear skies and noticeably cooler overnight with temperatures dropping to near 4 degrees. Looking ahead to early next week, Monday turns cooler with a mix of sun and cloud and highs near 20, while warmer and more unsettled conditions could return by Tuesday with the chance of showers or thunderstorms. That's your extended look at the weather for Fredericton, Oromocto, and the Capital Region. Have a great day and enjoy your long weekend.
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8: Here's your extended Environment Canada forecast for Fredericton, Oromocto, and the Capital Region for Saturday night and Sunday, May 16th and 17th. Saturday night looks like partly cloudy and mild, low around 12 degrees. Looking to Sunday, should be sunny, warm, and breezy, with very pleasant conditions continuing across the Fredericton region. Afternoon temperatures reaching about 24 degrees before cooler air begins moving in later in the day. Sunday night, we'll see clear skies and noticeably cooler overnight with temperatures dropping to near 4 degrees. Looking ahead to early next week, Monday turns cooler with a mix of sun and cloud and highs near 20, while warmer and more unsettled conditions could return by Tuesday with the chance of showers or thunderstorms. That's your extended look at the weather for Fredericton, Oromocto, and the Capital Region. Have a great day and enjoy your long weekend.
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Yeah, man, no. 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What the hell going on with things, man?

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8: Here's your extended Environment Canada forecast for Fredericton, Oromocto, and the Capital Region for Saturday night and Sunday, May 16th and 17th. Saturday night looks like partly cloudy and mild, low around 12 degrees. Looking to Sunday, should be sunny, warm, and breezy, with very pleasant conditions continuing across the Fredericton region. Afternoon temperatures reaching about 24 degrees before cooler air begins moving in later in the day. Sunday night, we'll see clear skies and noticeably cooler overnight with temperatures dropping to near 4 degrees. Looking ahead to early next week, Monday turns cooler with a mix of sun and cloud and highs near 20, while warmer and more unsettled conditions could return by Tuesday with the chance of showers or thunderstorms. That's your extended look at the weather for Fredericton, Oromocto, and the Capital Region. Have a great day and enjoy your long weekend.
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2: Here's your Extended Environment Canada forecast for Fredericton, Oromocto, and the Capital Region for Sunday, May 17th. Looking to Sunday, should be sunny, warm, and breezy, with very pleasant conditions continuing across the Fredericton region. Afternoon temperatures reaching about 24 degrees before cooler air begins moving in later in the day. Sunday night, we'll see clear skies and noticeably cooler overnight, with temperatures dropping to near 4 degrees. Looking ahead to early next week, Monday turns cooler with a mix of sun and cloud and highs near 20, while warmer and more unsettled conditions could return by Tuesday with the chance of showers or thunderstorms. That's your extended look at the weather for Fredericton, Oromocto, and the Capital Region. Have a great day and enjoy your long weekend.
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I am Ikdomi. 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
1: Wow, what a crazy, crazy track. In fact, when I opened the CD case, a big cloud of smoke came out. Chill Out, the name of the track from Recreation, Zap Mama. Taj Mahal from Dancing the Blues from 1993, I Can't Help Myself. Sugar Pie Honey Bunch. Guster did a cover of the band song, This Wheel's on Fire. Joni Mitchell, one that us FM radio guys really especially like, Rainy Night House, Miles of Isles. John Trudell with Ink to Me. Bill Miller did After the Storm. Ellen McElwain, Never Tell Your Mother She's Out of Tune. And it was Ry Cooder with Crazy About an Automobile. I'm Greg McVicker. It's Undercurrents. Back in a flash with more from the Los Sensotles album. Stay with us.

Welcome back. It's Undercurrents. You know, a lot of folks send us letters. We really appreciate that. Usually there's a little story like, I was driving through the burning desert and my beautiful girlfriend, the flamenco dancer, turned on the radio and there was flamenco music. And it was the show called Undercurrents or something like that. They all have a little story in them and I'd love to hear yours. Drop us a line at the website undercurrentsradio.net. We've been playing this new album, American Horizon, and let's dig into it some more. This is David Hidalgo featured on this one. Los Insoles, The Mockingbirds, on Undercurrents.

0: Echo Deck with Peacetime from More Africa in Us. Michelle Malone on Undercurrents with Debris. That's the title of her new album. Gerf Morlix with Drums from New Orleans from Last Exit to Happyland. Gerf from Austin. From Canada, Francois Couture with Lundi from his very cool project called Tape Speed. Mavis Staples gave us 99 and a half. Jerry Douglas in the Sweet By and By. And from the new American Horizon album, Los Insoles with David Hidalgo and Taj Mahal, No Work. I'm Greg McVicker. It's Undercurrents. 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
10: Good day to everyone in the capital region. Here's your Enhanced Environment Canada forecast for Fredericton, Oromocto, and surrounding areas for Sunday and Monday, May 17th and 18th. Today, Sunday, expect a mix of sun and cloud with just a 30% chance of a passing shower through the day. It'll stay warm and a little breezy, with northwest winds developing near noon at 20 kilometers an hour and gusting to 40. High today reaching 24 degrees, with a humidex making it feel closer to 25. UV index 6 considered high, so sunscreen is recommended if you'll be outdoors for extended periods. Sunday night, skies clear this evening with winds easing overnight. Considerably cooler conditions move in late tonight with a low dropping to around plus 3. Looking ahead to our holiday Monday, looks like a beautiful spring day ahead. Sunshine dominates with lighter winds and a comfortable afternoon high near 19 degrees. Excellent weather for outdoor work, travel, or Victoria Day activities around the region. And Monday night, cloudy periods developing overnight with a low near 10. Looking ahead, Tuesday turns warmer once again with a mix of

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0: Chapter 1 Kmitax, Chapter 1 Yut, Mzadena Apsakik Tudmuikaj, Negam Nalukaj, Equi Alibibiguaj, Nittepsu. Good day, my relations. This is a story that was told by Elizabeth Noel from the Wabanaki Bilingual Program. This is a story about the cricket. Once upon a time, there was this cricket. He lived with his little son. They were very poor. They didn't even have anything to eat. This cricket did nothing, just goes around playing his flute all summer long. This cricket told his little son, "I'm hungry. Go borrow from your uncle something to grease our bread with." The boy goes off. Finally, he comes to the house of the spider where his uncle lived. "My father wants to borrow from you something to grease our bread with, something to grease our bread with. That father of yours, he isn't worth anything, and he doesn't earn what you eat. He doesn't even gather food. All summer long, all he does is play his flute. He is so lazy." The spider turned around in his seat, his back to the boy. He gives him a fly's backbone. "Here, take this to him. Take this to your father, and don't ever come back here begging for food again. Have your father work, have him go and find the food, and have him stop going around just playing his flute." The end.
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0: Dangaklagilwandulna Bamak. 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This is a song usually sung at our intertribal gatherings. And it's called the Mother Earth Song. And the first verse, which reads, "Gatchi Galwizit Gilayut," translates into, "Creator, this is for you." Skitkamik Madakmiguk means Mother Earth, all of our land. This is all for you. The next verse in the song is Pseudenukmasuk Gilwawyut, means all the grandmothers. This is for you, Mother Earth, and all our land. This is all for you. The next verse, which reads, Pseude Musumsuk Gilwawyut, means all the grandfathers. This is all for you, Mother Earth, and all our land. This is all for you. The next verse, Pseude Wigwusuk Gilwawyut, means all the mothers. This is for you, Mother Earth, and all our land. This is all for you. The next verse, which reads Psiude Mi Taksuk Gilwawyut Skitkamik Madak Miguk Psiude Gilwawyut, means all the fathers. This is for you, Mother Earth, all of our land. This is all for you. The next verse is Psiude Wazizuk Gilwawyut Skitkamik Madak Miguk Psiude Gilwawyut, means all the children. This is for you, Mother Earth, and all our land. This is all for you. Psiudendulnabamak gilwawyut skitkamik madakmiguk psida gilwawyut is all my relations. This is all for you, Mother Earth, and all our land. This is all for you. The next verse is Psiudet mausuinuk Gilwawyut, means all the people. This is for you, Mother Earth, and all our land. This is all for you. The last verse is Psiude Weyasizuk Gilwawyut Skitkamik Madak Miguk Psiude Gilwawyut, means all the animals. This is for you, Mother Earth, all of our land. This is all for you.

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1: Dangakla Gilwandil Nabamak, Ablasam Wesend Lewis, Kadwagizwa Ulaba, Bem Lagwick, Yudatko Gagan, Tim Paul Gizaganodak, Lewitazo, Gaki Gemwig Banapsk. 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Nitepsu. The teaching rock. Once it is said, somewhere near here, there lived an old man, and he had a rock that whenever you asked it for something, it would come true. Once this woman went to ask for her husband to be taller, because she was embarrassed that he was shorter than she was. And this tall man came. He was from somewhere. He saw that woman and took her far away, and so she left her husband. Again, it is said, this man went to ask that his wife would love him, and something grew on the man's eye. He was ugly, it is said. His wife, however, was amused by it. Every time she saw her husband, she laughed. This man, it is said, who loved his daughter very much, went to ask how he could find a rich husband for her. He found him, it is said, but he, her husband, was the same age as her father. The father was very angry. See, what one asks for comes true, but something different happens. The people have had enough of what they get. They all went to see that old man and his rock. They made him bury that rock and move away somewhere else. But before he left, that old man said to them, "You did it to yourselves. One has to think about everything before one asks for it, or it will turn around on them." The end.
2: Dangakal Gilwindal Nabamak, Ablasam Wesnila, Bem Giskok, Amkan Ed Lapuk. Let's play cards. Dlepsis is a club. Dlepsizik are more than one. Guluz is a diamond. Guluzik are more than one. Another way of saying diamond is Besakwed, and in plural, Besakwajik. Psuhun is a heart. Psuhunuk is more than one. Bix is a spade. Bixug are more than one. Nektuikhazid is an ace. Nizwikhazid, deuce. Nuhuikhazid, three. Nelwikhazid, four. Nanwikhazid, five. Gamachinwikhazid, six. Olwignagwikhazid, seven. Agmulchinwikhazid, eight. Esquinadegwikhazid, nine. Gwidinskawikhazid, ten. Ginchemesis is one way of saying Jack. Ginchemesizik is when you have more than one Jack. Ginchemesk is one way of saying queen. Ginchemeskuk is when you have more than one queen. Wenochisquas is another way of saying queen. Wenochisquaswuk is when you have more than one queen. Ginchemes is king. Ginchemesug is more than one king. So if you were to say that you had an ace of spades, you would say Nektuikhazid Bix. If you were to say a two of spades, you would say Nizwikhazid Bix. And then you would continue on with the rest of the suits and the numbers. Nehe Nadamktegech.
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11: Willas Welton Wagon, Nook Masig, Nagamusum Sig, Willewan, Chiletawa Wagon, Geezy, Minwakiak, Chanilan, Nilanudge, Tigedge, Naila Dominin, Chil, which Guabazitid, Nittle Age. Grandmothers and grandfathers, thank you for our language that you have saved for us. It's now our turn to save it for the ones who aren't born yet. May the truth be true.
2: Dangakla Gilwandel Nabamak, Abla Samwiznil,
1: Kad vaknad mulpa pem logik, čio edžikalovak danji maguiatiek, nagadanji gumgatiek. Good day, my relatives. Today I would like to talk about our dances, our gatherings, and the purpose of our dances. We have welcome dances, we have round dances, we have dances that celebrate life, we have dances specifically for males, specifically for females, and we have dances for lots of different celebrations. So today I'm just going to give you the background of why we dance and their purpose. Kula zikul is a welcome, which honors greeting someone halfway, meaning happy to meet you. When we move forward or dance forward, it's to honor the ancestors, the ones who were here before us. When we move backwards or behind us, we honor the ones who are not born yet, that seven generations that we're responsible for. When we're moving to the right, we honor creation from the grandfathers, the fathers, and all that is male. When we move to the left, we honor creation from the grandmothers, the mothers, and all that is female. Moving to the left also honors the direction of the sun, Gizos, and one's heart, Kmishun. Forming a circle celebrates all my relations, the two-leggeds, the four-leggeds, the winged ones, the ones who live in the water, the tree people, the medicine people, the star nations, the cloud people, and the ones who live in and upon the earth. Holding hands celebrates unity, family, and the gift of interconnectedness, Pseundil Nabamak, and it also celebrates the braiding of sweetgrass. Chants celebrate the gift of air. Songs express the gift of life. An elder once said that those who sing pray twice. Those who dance celebrate the gift of life. All dances are a celebration of life, love, and creation. For example, they may celebrate birth, puberty, weddings, harvest, welcome, friendship, honor dances for elders, eagles, honor dances for accomplishments and achievements. So let us celebrate life by dancing with us. Taho.
12: Gachigal was a team here, Wagon. Me ducks and spooky gay and too much chit bit quiz whim. Major Mudek Nagan Abex and Danelli Boardman. Major Mudek is a late skit to make the holiday spunky. Milena Bemkis Gordon, the bunman, and helped them win at Lock Mix Organ and Old Holiday Noon and helped them with your turn to see what lay a win. We joke them in Nesca to a bloody bad yard till now. If you get to take on against in the Gagamajik Chitpas to get in the last community late.
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1: Dangakal Gilwandal Nabamak, Kadwe Miaulabin Bimkiskak, Neilan Niziwiak, Davy Louisel. 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
14: Louisel, let me talk sit, Nagawego sit, Nagawajiwale, middle age.
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14: Me talksin, it's Bimkik, Gamachkit, but quiz one. 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
1: 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We joke Amines Kadwabli Bejiatu Nawin, Samigil Knikani Ginson, Nagagamach Kjitpas, Tigets Nagadena Askamil, Nidlage.
14: 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Gilbia Mikchit Pazin Appi the Weekook, Nagajik Chit Pazit Knijan Sazos.
1: 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Emea win and Neil and Lock Mixuinook, the Gedge Nagadligadwin Hadiak, Nidlage.
14: Walida Hazmali, Wizgida Hamk was it. Gel was it Queji Amok. Gilbia Mikchit Pazin Appi the Weekook, Nagajik Chit Pazit Knijan Sazos.
1: Sagmawi Mali, we go a Sulgala was it. Emia win a nil and lock mixuinog. The getchna got ligged win her diak nit lage.
14: Wulida has molly, was gida hamkosit, gel was it quiji amok. Gilbiamic chit pazin appi the weekook, Nagajic chit pazit knijan zazos.
1: Sagmawi molly week was so gel was it. Emia win a nil and lock mixuinog. The getchna got ligged win her diak nit lage.
14: Kchit pazubami taxit, Nagaweg was it, Nagabachi will lay it.
1: The nam squas laix nitena digech, nitechna uskamil, nit lage. Zigida has wagon. Am squas away. Zigida has wagon, geek onic. Edoginas gada has it zazos, edli miad geek onic, dokayo. 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
1: 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Emia win and nil and lock mixuinawok, the getch nagadligadwin hadiak nid lage.
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1: 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Emia win and nil and lock mixuinawok, the getch nagadligadwin hadiak nid lage.
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1: 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Emia win and nil and lock mixuinawok the getch, Nagadligadwin hadiak nid lage.
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2: 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We joke Aminus, Gadn Wobbly Badgy at the Unawin, Sammy Gilknik and Iginson, the Gagamach Chitpus, the Gedgnagadena Askamil, Middle Age.
14: Walida Hasmali, was Lida Hamk was it, Gel was it Queegy Amok, Gilbia Mixchitpusy Napid Weekook, Nagayajik Chitpus it Knijan Zazos.
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2: 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No who way away? Me knows it will when he put him one year when he agonic. Gizip silman at the watted, told good a wagonal. Sought would just seal it up down on us at the 1 year. Me knows it will when he put him one year, nagatanaka, piti, nag put him 1 year. Abazil.
14: Kmitaxin, aid spumkik, kamachk chit but quizwin. Majmude, knikana bexin, denali boardman. 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
2: 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We joke amina, scud and wobbly badgy at you now in. Samigil knik an iginson, nagagamach kchitpas, digech, nagagaskamil, nidle age.
14: Walida has Mali, was gida hamk was it, gel was it qui giamuk, gilbiamic chitpas in napid weekook, nagayajik chitpas it knijan zazos.
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14: Walida has Mali, was gida ham kusit, gel was it quiji amok, gilbi amik chit bazi napid weekook, nagayajik chit bazit knijan's azos.
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1: 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We joke amines, good and wobbly badgy art you now in, Sammy Gil Knikani Ginson, Nagagamachk chitpus, digetch, Nagadena Uskamil, nidlage.
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1: 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Emia win and Nilan lock mixawin wogdigetch, Nagadena the Ligadwin Hadiak, Nidlage.
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0: breezy, with northwest winds developing near noon at 20 kilometers an hour and gusting to 40. High today reaching 24 degrees, with a humidex making it feel closer to 25. UV index 6 considered high, so sunscreen is recommended if you'll be outdoors for extended periods. Sunday night, skies clear this evening with winds easing overnight. Considerably cooler conditions move in late tonight with a low dropping to around plus 3. Looking ahead to our holiday Monday, looks like a beautiful spring day ahead. Sunshine dominates with lighter winds and a comfortable afternoon high near 19 degrees. Excellent weather for outdoor work, travel, or Victoria Day activities around the region. And Monday night, cloudy periods developing overnight with a low near 10. Looking ahead, Tuesday turns warmer once again with a mix of sun and cloud and a chance of showers. Highs climbing toward 27 degrees. Unsettled weather appears likely by midweek with showers and possible thunderstorms developing Wednesday. That's your look of the weather for your Victoria holiday weekend. Have a great day and play safe,
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4: Hello, my name is Linda Lewis, and I love telling stories. I think so much can be learned from them. I hope that you get something out of this next one. I've called it Martyred. Have you ever wondered if your faith would stand up under pressure, where fear or terrorism was involved? If your faith was questioned or nullified, could you look death in the face and die with honor for what you believe? This question always bothered me. I remember wishing I could be a robot for Christ, with a push button on the palm of my hand. And once I pushed the button, there was no turning back. It went on automatic pilot till I made it to heaven, safe and sound at last. Fox's Book of Martyrs didn't help much either. It only made the concept that much harder. I read about one couple who were made dig their own grave, and when they had dug deep enough so they could barely be seen in it, they were told to denounce Christ or be buried alive. They were taunted with phrases like, "Just say it's untrue, and you can go home and have dinner with your family tonight." But this couple joined their hands, and as they knelt in that self-dug tomb, they looked up into the faces of their enemies and said, "This night we will dine with the King of Kings and the Lord of Lords," and they were buried alive. I can't imagine such courage. I don't think I have it in me. In fact, I prayed privately because I was sure I'd missed the mark completely. One day, I opened a book by Corrie Ten Boom. She's best known for her stories about the Nazi concentration camps. She watched many people lose their lives, including her sister. She talked about this very same subject once, and I have never forgotten what she said. It helped me, and I hope it'll help you too. She opened with how common it was to fear actually dying, and that no rehearsal could ever prepare you when in fact you are faced with death. She told this story that I think is worth repeating. This is my paraphrased version of her ideas, and I'll call it A Ticket to Ride. When Corrie was a little girl, she loved to ride the train. She was never allowed to hold her ticket because train tickets cost money, and money was scarce back in those days. She was still very young and inexperienced, so her father always thought it best that he take care of that for her. They watched as the train pulled into the station and came to a full stop, and then it unloaded all the passengers for that station. Finally, the conductor came out and placed a little stool down in front of the entrance of the train to help the people step up as they boarded. Then he pulled a hanky from his pocket and waved it frantically while he shouted, "All aboard!" The people all lined up to board the train. Her father held her hand, and as they neared the conductor,

0: When it was her turn to board, she looked at her father, and he placed the ticket in her hand. Then she gave it to the conductor and boarded the train. She likened her ticket experience to that of being martyred. She said that to try to imagine being martyred before it was required of you would be impossible, because God wouldn't have given you the grace for that. But just like her natural father gave her the ticket at the right moment, our Heavenly Father will give us the ticket right on time too. Only then could we pay that price. But you'll never ride that train without His ticket. God's Word promises us that He won't give us anything that we can't handle. And when we think we can't, He'll be there to help us, just like He was the fourth man in the fire with Shadrach, Meshach, and Abednego.
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2: 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You're listening to 95.7 The Wolf, the only station of the Rock and Blues Nation. That's right, where blues is brain food for your soul, baby. You got to check it in. 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
3: And I started to shake my fist at him, and I said, I know that you're there. And if you really do exist, and if you really are real, why can't I see you? Why can't I hear you? Why can't I touch you? And why can't I feel you in my life? And I said, if you really are a God, then you would make yourself real to me.
4: Stai gute! Welcome, my friends, to The Storyteller, where you'll find First Nations people from across Native North America who are following Jesus Christ without reservation. Today we'll hear from a Lakota woman who was crying out to God from a heart filled with desperation, something that many of us can understand.
5: Hi, my name is Karen, and I'm a member of the Lakota Sioux on the Cheyenne River Reservation in South Dakota. And as a young girl, I grew up, I was born and raised on the Cheyenne River Reservation. And my idea and my picture of who I was as an individual led me into just so many dangerous areas of prejudice. And I grew up having a heart full of just hate and bitterness for those that lived in our community that weren't Native American. And one of the things that I experienced living on the reservation were things of where people came to share the gospel. And my understanding was, I was very ignorant in so many things, as even as a young child and in my teenage years. As a young girl, I took care of my brother, and I went to a church. And the only reason I went to this church for this VBS program was because I had heard from other children that they were feeding the children that attended, and I needed a place for my brother and I to get our lunch that day. And when we had gone there for the VBS, there were some young people there that had showed me a picture of a white man in a robe, and he was knocking at a door, and they said, you know, this man, his name is Jesus, and he loves you. Well, as a young girl, I couldn't understand what the definition of love was. And then I couldn't understand, why would this person who doesn't even know me and is not even the same nationality love me? And then in my teenage years, I started driving my grandparents to different revivals, and they were Christians. And I attended one of their services, and I sat there and I pondered upon one of the songs that they sang. And the title of it was Softly and Tenderly. And as I listened to the words, they got to the part where it said that Jesus was calling sinners home. And I couldn't understand that as a teenager, because I thought, why is this Jesus only calling sinners home? why doesn't he call us Native Americans home? And I thought to myself at that point that, you know, well, I guess I better just wait till my God calls me home. And even at the age of 28, when I became a Christian, I didn't clearly understand what sin was. At the age of 28, my husband was sent to Korea for a year to do a hardship tour. And my sons, at the age of 3 and 5, were there with me for a year, and we had to wait for him to return. During that time, I had some differences with the only person that I knew in El Paso, and I wasn't able to make any contact with her anymore because of the differences we had. And so I had fallen into a deep depression. For 2 weeks, I don't recall eating, or I don't recall how I took care of my children. And I know even then that the Lord was watching out for our sons. And for 2 weeks, I pondered about how I could take my life, because I wanted my husband to be able to come home and be with us again. And I knew that if I took my life, that the military would send him home and at least my sons could be with him. So I pondered, and during my depression, I would sleep all day long, but late at night, I would be awake. And so I would sit and I would look out into the darkness at night, and I started to cry out to this God who I knew was there. And I started to shake my fist at him, and I said, I know that you're there. And if you really do exist, and if you really are real, why can't I see you? Why can't I hear you? Why can't I touch you? And why can't I feel you in my life? And I said, if you really are a God, then you would make yourself real to me. And from that point on, I started to feel like I was getting some relief in my heart. And then I started to realize that I was falling into a depression. And my sons at that time would beg me to go outside, and because they wanted to play. And I was so insecure that I wouldn't allow them to go and outside. And so I decided maybe I needed to call a church and find out if they had a program there for parents, anonymous, because I thought that I was feeling like I was neglecting my sons in caring for their needs. And so I ended up calling a church. And when I called this church, I asked the lady there, I told her I was having some difficult days because my husband wasn't there. And I felt that I wasn't being the parent that I needed to be for these two young boys. And she had invited me to the church at that time. But to back up a little, when I was those nights that I was crying out to the Lord and asking, you know, to make himself real to me, I had a memory as a child come back to me, and that memory still stays with me. And I know that God had used this in my young life as a child, from when I watched my parents watching TV one night. They sent all of us to bed, and we weren't able to watch the TV program that they were watching, and it was a black and white TV. And I still remember, because I was peeking in through the door and looking in, and I watched my parents as they were watching this show, and there was a man on this program on TV, and he was standing behind a podium, and he was telling him, and I could still remember to this day, where he had his hand out and his finger and he said, if you're lonely and if you don't have nowhere to turn, and you need to know that, you know, you can accept Jesus Christ right where you're at, in your living room or a motel room. I praise God for this, because at that time, as a young child, I witnessed my parents both, praying with this man on TV. And I thank the Lord that God used Billy Graham through that message, because at the age of 28, when I was going through that heavy depression, the Lord brought that to my memory. And so I started to say, okay, Jesus, come into my heart. But nothing happened to me. Nothing. I didn't hear anything, and there were no fireworks or anything. And I kept saying, okay, well, maybe I'm saying it wrong. So I would repeat it over and over, and I still didn't know what I needed to do after that. So finally, I said, okay, well, maybe I'm saying it wrong. Maybe I need to be with God's people to understand what I'm doing. So I said, okay, then I'll just ask this God to take me to his people. So I said, if you're a God, and if you hear what I'm crying out, and I said, you will take me to your people. And that's when he put it on my heart to look through the El Paso phone book for a church. And there were so many churches, I didn't know which one to choose. But the one that I grew up in was a denominational church, and I decided I needed to call them. And I thank God they never answered the phone, because I don't think I would be where I'm at today. And when I did call this church, this church that I ended up calling and letting them know that I needed help, as a parent, they invited me to the church. And because I did not leave the apartment for a few weeks and my sons never left, they were very excited when I shared with them that we were going to be going to visit a daycare and a church that next day, that we laid our clothes out that same evening, and we were so excited to go. And when we finally did go to this church, there was a lady there that took me all over the church building and showed me every part of the building of the church. And finally, I had to tell her, I did not come here to see your church building. I came here because I had a lady that talked to me yesterday, and she prayed with me, and I would like to meet her. And I did finally get to meet this lady. And this dear lady was not a Native American person. And she looked at me with the eyes that I could still remember. They were just sparkling with love. And I've never experienced anyone ever just love me unconditionally without even knowing who I was. She didn't even know. She'd never seen me before, except she's talked to me on the phone. And she just loved me and welcomed me, and I knew there was something different about her. And she invited me to church that Sunday, and I told her, no, I have my own religion, and I was happy with that. And at that time, I didn't even know what I meant with the religion that I had.
4: Sometimes we say things just to avoid the uncomfortable. And though that's what Karen did, she would later change her mind. She'll tell us how that happened next time. But what about you? Are you avoiding God because it may take you to a place you think might be difficult? My friend, the truth is, if you reject God and His provision for your sin, your eternity will be a lot more painful than whatever you're facing today. But it doesn't have to be that way. Jesus Christ died, was buried, and rose again so that you could be forgiven. God tells us in His Word, believe on the Lord Jesus Christ and you will be saved. If you would like to know more, please visit our website, withoutreservation.com, and click on the tab New Life. 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

0: Welcome to Travel Trails. In today's program, Reed Anderson meets with Dave and Rusa Klassen. They both share their stories on other programs. Rusa is the ladies' pastor in the church, and Dave has worked as a chaplain with the BC Lions and Vancouver Canucks. Both are very much involved in the Christian work of Athletes in Action. That combines the love of sports with the spreading of the gospel through professional and amateur athletes. Today, they talk about their marriage and their ministry of marriage counseling that is very near to their heart.
1: We were invited to go to a conference, and honestly, we didn't know what a Christian marriage looked like because we didn't come from a home, like home lives, where Christian homes ourselves. So we thought we were living in this great Christian marriage, but we were two Christian people trying to live out a relationship, and at that
2: separately
1: in the title of marriage. Yeah. Yep. So we went to this first conference after 7 years, and it was very clear to us that we had so much still to learn and grow in, and we're very independent, competitive people, and realized that we were living independently but not interdependently and having Christ as the center of our home. And so that marriage conference really challenged us to make some things right and to put some principles in place that would be more foundational. And we, at that time, at 7 years, we had a child. And I think we had a two-year-old, I think, and another little one. And so we wanted to do...
2: Yeah, you mentioned to put some principles in.
1: Yes.
2: What were they?
1: So just the principle of even, what does it mean to unconditionally love someone? Okay. What does it mean to live a foundational, where you will forgive and you will reconcile and you'll make things right, or you'll honor God and please Him first, and that you'll have trust and honesty and truth as part of your relationship, and that we will be faithful only to each other. There will be nobody else in our relationship, that our commitment will be real and true. And that, we really wanted faith to permeate what our home life looked like. And so it meant good communication, meant, learning to resolve things, learning to honor and cherish one another.
2: And talk to each other.
1: Yes, to learn to talk to each other. And we were really, really good talkers. We were good friends. But I think we just didn't know how to make that really an intentional thing with faith all the time. And so that conference really opened up our eyes to go, okay, wow, that's what a marriage of faith can look like. We want that. And then it wasn't until we'd been married a few years that by this time we'd been doing our own speaking at different conferences, family conferences together, or family camps. We'd been invited quite a few times to speak. And then we had an opportunity to speak together and be trained to speak at family life marriage conferences. And we've been now doing that for 17, 18 years. And
3: wow, that's a long time.
1: Yeah, that's been an incredible blessing, because you cannot teach something you are not living.
2: Right.
1: Because the Holy Spirit convicts you and directs you, and it's not authentic. Yes. If so we can't go and say something to others if we haven't made things right between us. And so resolving conflict, learning to do it God's way.
3: Yeah.
1: And there's conflict is common to all relationships.
2: Yes.
1: And you put two
2: very,
1: stubborn.
2: Very, very
1: two stubborn, independent people together, and you might have conflict.
2: Yes.
1: But we have realized that we're better together than we are apart, and God can use us. And so, yeah.
2: And strong individual careers.
1: Yes, we do. And we respect and honor each other's careers. And I help with chaplaincy sometimes when I can with and was doing women's studies and couple studies together. And Dave's been extremely supportive of the things that I have chosen or had to be a part of in the church. And he's also been an elder in the church and a leader. So, just honoring both institutions and both places.
3: Yeah, I think the marriage conference, the original one, really helped us understand what oneness was.
2: Oh, okay.
3: I think a lot of times it was oneness. Well, which one? Like, it's about me. There's a line
2: and
3: that
2: Rusha says it's about me.
3: Yeah,
1: exactly.
3: In fact,
1: it's
3: we're in love
1: me.
3: With the same man, actually. I think this conflict of this oneness, this conflict, and you need conflict in your relationship. You don't want to marry someone that you can't contend with, because they're going to push you. They're going to expand your horizons. They're going to make you into who you need to be. This, you know, easy peasy street. That's find someone that's going to contend with you. I love that part. But this oneness, it was about, well, it's me. No, it's me. It's me. But the oneness was actually, who are we going to hang on to? Who's the one we're going to hang on to? And I think that helped us in regards to the strength in our relationship became who we were hanging on to in regards to Christ. And so it was oneness in Christ. Mm-hmm. So as the two of us grew in our relationship, this holding on to Christ that became immovable. So there's many times when we were separated in our ideas of what we thought was right, or what decision to make, or a personal opinion of something. Yeah. Yeah. But we always had to go back to what was right. And when you have the it's not just Jesus, but when you become a Christian, you got the Father, Son, and Holy Spirit now. Well, now it's the power of three. So you think you're just going to get away with talking to Jesus? Well, now the Holy Spirit's convicting us. So many times in this oneness, it's this idea of God bringing us back to each other, mm-hmm. bringing us back to reconciliation.
2: Centering you.
3: Yes, yeah. Excellent.
1: I think, too, we learned along the road, too, that I'm responsible for my spiritual walk. Hmm. And well, I'm responsible for all my personal growth. If I want to grow intellectually, spiritually, relationally, physically, and he influences me and he encourages me, but I need to take responsibility. And I think when I realize that the wholeness that I can live in my own person actually brings so much more to the relationship. And when he's whole and he's working on growth and learning, the two of us together, it's just a different dynamic. Really? And yeah, we want to live out of that wholeness. And so we've, you know, allowed each other to speak truth to each other. And you know that the Bible verse that says iron sharpens iron? Yeah. Well, he often says iron sharpens iron. And all right, iron sharpens iron and sparks fly. And yep. So there have been
2: That's
1: times
2: right.
1: when sparks have yep. flown yep. in between us. And yet. Yep.
3: And sometimes you get burned yeah. in the process of
1: yeah.
3: it.
1: Yeah.
3: And
1: yeah.
3: it's hard. Yeah. Marriage isn't easy. It's yeah. a hard thing. But I know in the midst of it, because we're such different people. You know, we just had a description. Rusha loves nature, and I just like looking at nature on a wall. But I love glamping, and she loves camping. You know, it's just all these
1: yes.
3: different things.
1: Yeah.
3: But the reality is that differences also, we can celebrate those.
2: Yeah.
3: And there, I think there was a period of time.
2: That's important.
3: Yeah,
2: very.
3: It is. Even in a relationship, trying to, why can't you be like me? You know, why can't you be like me? So differences were, especially early on in our marriage, was hard. That first year, you know, I was off all the time. I just had so many ideas, and Rusha's at home waiting. I'm like, well, what's wrong with that? Like, you know, but the point is
2: I'm fine.
1: Yeah, exactly.
3: Everything's fine. I'm one. So for the first 5 to 7 years, it's like, man, you're so different than me. I can't believe it. But then, mm-hmm. as time goes on, there's this drifting that can happen, emotional drifting or physical drifting or even spiritual drifting.
1: Yeah, your relationship, you lose friendship.
3: Yeah.
1: And, yeah, we didn't want to lose that friendship, and we've worked hard at that. There have been seasons of life where it's been very, very full, like when Dave's been involved with different seasons of basketball or even with the CFL with the BC Lions. You know, some of those seasons are a lot of games, a lot of stress and pressure and expectations on him. And so then we've realized, okay, there's seasons when, you know, we are supportive of each other, and there's seasons when we now work hard at installing that communication again, or just rebuilding friendship or connection. And yeah, it's been good. And like Dave said, it's been hard, but it's been a choice we've made, a choice to love each other, a choice to stay connected, a choice to trust what God's saying in his word.
3: Yeah.
4: I'm glad you're my father, not some unknown stranger, my source of comfort,

0: You're full-time with BC Lions as chaplain?
1: My official title is National Director for Athletes in Action, so I became the National Director.
0: Okay. Oh, you're still them. Yes. You're still there with
1: and,
0: them.
1: And chaplain with the BC Lions and the Vancouver Canucks. So.
0: Okay. Yeah. So that's a pretty full-time job.
2: Oh, yes.
1: But I mean, if we're going to spend eternity there, I mean, I might as well be busy here. That's what I did.
0: And her job is pretty full-time also, yes. You know, pretty heavy. Yeah. So how do you make it work?
1: Yeah, we have to juggle it. And we have to, I think for a long period of time, we kept looking outside ourselves. We kept looking at other pictures of people. And a lot of times when you look at other people and go, well, they got it all together, or man, why can't we do that? And then, so we had to learn a couple of different things. One was we just don't, spiritually, we see God differently as well. Mm-hmm. There's different pathways that we have. I'm more of a one-on-one, read the Bible, although Rusha likes that too. And I just seem to get way more out of it and spending time and listening to a sermon where Rusha can go into nature.
2: Yeah, I can be in creation and just see, wow, the beauty and the power of what God's made. If I'm in my kayak on a river, I realize, wow, I'm so tiny in His creation. And I'm so thankful for the majesty that He is. And so we've understood more about each other in those areas, and we've freed each other up to engage in those things and enjoy those things, and then also come together and challenge one another on what are you learning, and church, going to church together and being committed to faith places is important. I believe praying for each other, which is something we do regularly, and whether it's always together, but we know that each other is doing that for one another, whether we're in each other's presence or not. And then I think the other thing of being able to balance is we really just trust. We trust that we are committed to each other and we're faithful. And I trust my God with this marriage and relationship. So, and we've learned a long time ago about the whole concept of, well, when we make mistakes, we're going to forgive and we're going to move forward, right. But we're going to change. If there's something that needs to be changed or removed, or we're going to address those things in a healthy manner. And so, yeah, and then there's been different opportunities to be together, and like when we go and speak at a marriage conference, those are special times for us where we enjoy the environment, we enjoy the opportunity, and then, yeah, we reconnect again and again. So, and then we love our families, and so we spend a lot of quality time with our kids.
1: And I think we had to make our faith, it wasn't so much make our faith work, it was our lifestyle was to use our life to glorify God.
2: Yeah.
1: The thing becomes is when does your job start and when does it end?
2: Yes.
1: And it's difficult when, you know, with Rusha, she's serving the community and the community is really coming to our house at times. Yeah. And it's the same thing for me. We're serving this team and the team comes to our house. And so how do we do it? So I think a big part of it became, we may not be able to see that example over there, but we're going to create our own example. So when we're going to pray right now. Mm-hmm. So if someone asked us something or our children needed something, it was, let's pray now. I remember our kids became busy too, because you had now 4 kids or 5 kids, mm-hmm. and they're off to sporting events. And I remember volunteering going, I'll drive. But we would drive on a Sunday, and then I would turn to my son and his buddy and go, okay, you guys do the sermon. And these 2 guys would tell me the sermon in the thing. Or we would travel together and we would have tapes in the thing. Or we would sit by our bed and pray for our children or read Bible studies. We just thought, let's just take every moment that we can, rather than it's got to fit perfectly. It has to fit us because it's a personal relationship with Jesus. And that's really how we've done it. I don't know if we've done it all that perfect. Mm-hmm. In fact, there's been many times when we've just went, wow, why can't we be more godly? Mm-hmm. But I think we've just...
0: I think all married couples.
2: Yeah, that's true. Yeah, I think too, yeah. I was going to say there was a season
1: Well, actually, it's Rusha. Why can't you just say yes?
2: There was a season when it was really full. And I remember Dave saying, you know, I'm going to start working like one day a week from home.
1: Yeah, Mondays.
2: Because that would take some of the, you know, I could then see it. The problem was when he was working from home, I was like, oh, well, he's downstairs and I'm not working on that day. So I think I should bring him tea. And he'd be like, I'm working. And then I'd be like, well, can I bring you some lunch? I'm working. It became, you know, the time. time, though, was great because then you could connect and have those opportunities. And then we really enjoyed evening walks when the kids were little. And just, you know, things don't have to cost money to find connection. And so, you know, serving in ministry, maybe you didn't always have the resources, but you did have creativity. And we've done a pretty good job in that realm.
1: Yeah, see, if our vertical relationship, individual relationship with God wasn't right, then it's not right here.
3: Yeah.
1: And so our hot tub became a place where we could just talk.
3: Yeah.
1: And we've been good talkers and we've been good arguers. And
0: yeah.
1: We've been good fighters at times.
0: Yeah. Yep.
1: And that Mohawk blood, man, that's got me. But I push back. And but that's the way it's worked for us. And we contend with each other and push and remind.
2: Help each other grow.
1: And don't forget the main thing. Mm-hmm. And
2: Yeah. I was just going to say, Dave said that we're very different, which we are. Lots of different interests, lots of different likes, but we have the main core things we agree on fully. And so that's our kind of mission, our faith, our core beliefs, really direct. And so, we're different, but that brings variety, which actually can be a lot of fun.
0: There's a lot of people watching, and maybe some of them are having problems in their marriage. Mm-hmm. And what can you tell them?
2: I want to say conflict is common.
1: Yeah.
2: But God is a God of hope.
0: Okay.
2: And as a God of hope, He cares.
0: Yeah.
2: And so He wants us to turn to. Turn to God, cry out to Him together, pray for each other, trust that God can speak into your relationship. And I think for me, when I'm troubled, when I'm stressed, I need to go to my God first. And I ask Him, there's a verse in Psalm 139, "Search me, O God, and show me if there's any offensive way in me and lead me in the way everlasting." So I'm going to examine myself and what do I need to do and make right. And then once I've done that, I'm going to make it right with my husband if I've offended or hurt him. Mm. Or maybe it's I need to forgive and make it right with God. God gives me the power to choose to forgive and then begin building that trust again and again. So, don't give up. Don't give up on each other.
0: What happens if you've got a Christian husband?
2: Yes.
0: What happens? What do you tell people if their partner is not and they're having problems?
2: Yeah, the Word of God tells us to keep on loving. Keep on loving and living and trusting God first for everything that you need if you're the believer, and then showing that love and praying. You can't change the other person, but God can. And so as you continue to pray and stay strong in your relationship and your marriage, and maybe you need support. Maybe you need to call on somebody to say, this is really difficult and I don't want to be out of the relationship, but I need help to manage it and to, so get the help you need. Get a counselor, get a friend, get somebody who's going to direct you for the relationship. And that's really important that you have people in your life that speak and want to encourage you to go back and make things right. If there's addiction, if there's abuse, you need external help. You need other people to, and these things need to stop.
0: Yeah.
2: That that should not be part of a relationship.
0: Yeah,
1: those are hard. Those are complicated. Those are things that don't get better overnight sometimes. But one thing I know is God just doesn't sit up there. One thing for me that has been the practice of the Lord's Prayer, "Our Father who art in heaven, hallowed be thy name." And I would, because I would, in my heart, I would watch the legends of the world. I'd hear stories that, you know, they would start prayer at 4 a.m. And their children would come and see the light on in the study. And, you know, they would go, "Oh my God, my dad is such a godly man." And I was like, why can't I be like that? So I'd wake up at 4 a.m. and I'd put my Bible out and I'd put it to the right passage. And then I'd wake up at 7 o'clock. And I'm like, why can't I be like those guys? And then I realized, you know what? I'm just going to stop striving to be like other people. I'm just going to be the best man that God has. So even in a relationship that's unequally yoked, God's requirement for us is to be the best version of ourselves that God has for us. So that means that, what does he say? I'm not leaving you or forsaking you. I'm here for you. So that means he's always here. He hasn't left us. So I think for me, in my pride sometimes, I'm the one that's left God and went, I got to fix this or fix this individual. I've tried that so many times with Rusha. And let me tell you, it does not work. But so I can't force her into the kingdom.
0: No.
1: And or I couldn't force her to agree with me. But what I can do is I can pray that God can intervene in our relationship and bring oneness. That's really what he desires. He desires it, even for me in my relationship with him, he desires that. And so in this relationship, or in when you're in a relationship, it already is hard. And then when you have two people that don't agree and have differences, well, that's also hard. Yeah. Then add differences spiritually. Yeah. Well, now we don't see eye to eye spiritually. That can also be hard. So then how do we deal with the spiritual? Well, we go to the one who is spiritual, which is the Father, Son, and Holy Spirit. So no matter what happens,
0: who makes you one?
1: Oh, yes. It's this oneness relationship. Yes. Yeah.
2: Yes. I was just thinking of, when you were talking, I was thinking of 2 Corinthians 13. 1 Corinthians 13. Where it talks about love. And I think this example of how God loves us, I think it's a challenge for Christians on how they can love their spouses, their children, their families. And you can't love this way without God's help, and you can't love this way without the Holy Spirit's help. And so 1 Corinthians 13, starting in verse 4. Love is patient, love is kind. It does not envy, it does not boast, it is not proud, it is not rude, it is not self-seeking, it is not easily angered, it keeps no records of wrongs. Love does not delight in evil, but rejoices with the truth. It always protects, always trusts, always hopes, always perseveres. Love never fails. And I just think, wow, if we can take those principles, yes, and apply them to our relationships with one another. And even if you don't share the same spiritual values, you probably love that person. Yeah. And can you love them this way? Can you love them with these truths? And I can't love Dave this way without God's help. And I actually know, after being married for so long, I know exactly what to say to hurt him. Hmm. I know what will
0: trigger him, hurt him,
2: cause him pain. I know what makes him feel encouraged. I know what strengthens him. And so I have to choose to live those things out to help him be the man that God's created him to be. And this verse just really challenges me to go, okay, Rusha, you need God. You need God so you can love like that.
1: And I think for years too, even from the marriage conference or before, when our relationship wasn't right, it was easy for me to make her the target of my frustration. And so then she's the enemy. Why did God create her that way?
0: It's all her fault.
1: Oh, my goodness. And if she only loved me more, she would do this or do that. And I remember one of the principles where they forced us to do it. It was where you had to turn and look at your spouse and go, you're not my enemy. No, it wasn't quite that bad, but it was, you're not my enemy.
2: And you're not my enemy.
1: And what it enabled us to do was, when we were looking in each other's eyes, but realize that she's not the target. And that instead of looking at each other and then trying to solve the issue, it was actually bringing one of us to the same side of the table and putting the problem in the middle, and now the two of us joining together and trying to solve that problem. So now we were a team. So even in an unequally yoked relationship, or in a marriage relationship where both are believers, you still need to solve the problem. So coming together on the same side is really, really helpful. And that really helped us a lot.
2: Yeah, I think that that phrase too, I'm not your enemy. I remember after we had learned that, and I was standing at the sink and I was frustrated about something, and Dave came up behind me, and I think you tried to hug me and I was resistant. I was like, mm-mm. And so then he just whispered in my ear, I'm not your enemy. And it was such a good reminder. Like, we learned that in our seventh year of marriage, and we're still saying that to each other because there is an enemy. And the enemy is the evil one that would love to destroy our relationship. And, you know, you can call him Satan, the devil, the evil one, whatever you want. But we're not going to let him destroy our relationship because we know what God has put together here. And what God longs for is much bigger than we even understand. And so, yeah, he's not my enemy, but there is an enemy. Yeah. And that's why I'm going to be praying for my husband, and I'm going to be encouraging him, and I'm going to try and love him the way that God tells me to.
3: Thank you so much, Dave and Rusha, for sharing those experiences with us. It's so good to see how God is in the center of Rusha and Dave's marriage and can be an encouragement and a help to each other because God gives them the love for each other. If you would like to know more about marriage counseling, you can visit the links that you see on the screen. Also, there are some programs on our webpage teaching about marriage. Search for the title, Marriage God's Way, in the search bar. Without God's love, we often struggle in our lives and in our relationships. The Bible tells us in 1 John, this is love, not that we loved God, but that he loved us and sent his Son as an atoning sacrifice for our sins. Dear friends, since God so loved us, we also ought to love one another. So, if we really want to be able to love other people, we need to get right with God and renew our relationship with Jesus Christ. Do you want to know how to turn to Jesus Christ and live for him? Call us, and we'll be glad to help you get started with a renewed relationship with Jesus Christ.

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1: Good day to everyone in the Capital Region. Here's your Enhanced Environment Canada forecast for Fredericton, Oromocto, and surrounding areas for Sunday and Monday, May 17th and 18th. Today, Sunday, expect a mix of sun and cloud with just a 30% chance of a passing shower through the day. It'll stay warm and a little breezy, with northwest winds developing near noon at 20 kilometers an hour and gusting to 40. High today reaching 24.

0: dominates with lighter winds and a comfortable afternoon high near 19 degrees. Excellent weather for outdoor work, travel, or Victoria Day activities around the region. And Monday night, cloudy periods developing overnight with a low near 10. Looking ahead, Tuesday turns warmer once again with a mix of sun and cloud and a chance of showers. Highs climbing toward 27 degrees. Unsettled weather appears likely by midweek with showers and possible thunderstorms developing Wednesday. That's your look of the weather for your Victoria holiday weekend. Have a great day and play safe, everyone.
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3: 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And this is Bobby McFerrin.

Hi, this is Arrogant Star, and you're listening to Undercurrents. Sometimes there's Native American music on here, too. Hey. We just snuck some in there.

That's a very cool track from M. Ward. The song is called Hi-Fi. It was from his album Transistor Radio. Girly Man before that with True Enough from Everything's Easy. A little bit of Aragon Star talking about, you know, mascots and such in professional sports. Honor Me. Los Insultes with David Hidalgo and Taj Mahal, a new album that I'm very excited about called American Horizon. La Luna. That was Taj singing in Spanish. How about that, huh? J.J. Gray and Mofro gave us Mississippi. Nico Case, the Pharaohs. I got a chance to see her just a couple of weeks ago, and she was pretty amazing. What a great band she has, too. Bobby McFerrin opened the set with Baby from Medicine Music, his second album. I'm Greg McVicker. It's Undercurrents. Let's take a break and come on back with new music from the Stanley Clark Trio. Stay with us.

Welcome back. It's Undercurrents on Facebook at Undercurrents Radio, two words. Easy to find in that little search box up in the upper right-hand corner of your Facebook page. The Avid Brothers coming up, and this is new music from the Stanley Clark Trio. I went and saw them the other night, and we sat in the second row, and they just blew us away. So turn it up and enjoy. This is called Brain Training on Undercurrents.

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Who'd believe that we're the ones asked to try to rekindle the patriot's dreams? Rise, sweet destiny.

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0: Robert Mirabaugh with Little Indians, a comment on the extraordinarily high rate of teen suicide on the reservations from the album Mirabaugh. Arlo Guthrie with Patriot's Dream from a live album he did called In Times Like These with a full orchestra. Works Progress Administration, Always Have My Love. The Avett Brothers and Laundry Room. It was Tori Amos with Cars and Guitars, Harper Simon, Wishes and Stars. And the Stanley Clark Trio, Brain Training. I'm Greg McVicker. It's Undercurrents. 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

0: Canada. In New Brunswick, continued discussion around the future of NB Power remained one of the province's biggest political and economic stories. The province is reviewing recommendations from a major independent report aimed at modernizing the utility, reducing political interference, improving accountability, and addressing long-term debt and reliability concerns. Energy rates and infrastructure investment continue to be major issues for both businesses and residents. Border communities in northwestern New Brunswick were also reacting this week after the Canada Border Services Agency confirmed the permanent closure of the Four Falls border crossing. The crossing had remained shut since the COVID-19 pandemic, and Ottawa says low traffic volumes and nearby alternate crossings influenced the final decision. Residents in the region say the closure could still impact travel and local commerce. Environmental concerns were back in the spotlight in Fredericton, where advocates and legal experts are calling on New Brunswick to become the first province in Canada to formally recognize access to clean water as a legal right. The renewed debate comes amid continued concern over watershed protection, industrial development, and environmental sustainability throughout the province. In healthcare, Atlantic premiers continued discussions around regional cooperation as provinces struggle with staffing shortages in nursing and rural medicine. Recruitment and retention remain major priorities across the region, especially in smaller communities where emergency room closures and wait times continue to frustrate residents. Meanwhile, in Nova Scotia, wildfire preparedness and emergency response planning were receiving renewed attention as warmer and drier spring conditions arrive across parts of the Maritimes. Officials are reminding residents to follow burn restrictions and remain alert as the region heads toward another potentially active wildfire season. In Prince Edward Island, housing affordability and seasonal tourism workforce shortages continued to dominate political discussion heading into the summer tourism season. Operators across the island say demand is strong for 2026 travel, but labor shortages remain a major concern for hotels, restaurants, and tourism operators. And in Newfoundland and Labrador, offshore energy development and economic diversification remained key issues this week as the province continues efforts to balance traditional resource industries with growing investments in renewable energy and technology sectors. Across Atlantic Canada, education leaders are also watching anticipated federal changes affecting international students and post-secondary funding. Universities throughout the region say international enrollment remains critically important to both campus operations and local economies. And finally, communities across the Maritimes are preparing for a busy Victoria Day long weekend, with tourism operators hopeful for a strong, unofficial start to the summer season. Campgrounds, parks, and coastal destinations are already reporting increased bookings as warmer weather slowly begins to settle into the region. That's your Atlantic Canada Week in Review. Hope you're having a great long weekend. My name is Bill Oxley, and now you're up to date.
1: 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Here's your Enhanced Environment Canada forecast for Fredericton, Oromocto, and surrounding areas for Sunday and Monday, May 17th and 18th. Today, Sunday, expect a mix of sun and cloud with just a 30% chance of a passing shower through the day. It'll stay warm and a little breezy, with northwest winds developing near noon at 20 kilometers an hour and gusting to 40. High today reaching 24 degrees, with a humidex making it feel closer to 25. UV index 6 considered high, so sunscreen is recommended if you'll be outdoors for extended periods. Sunday night, skies clear this evening with winds easing overnight. Considerably cooler conditions move in late tonight with a low dropping to around plus 3. Looking ahead to our holiday Monday, looks like a beautiful spring day ahead. Sunshine dominates with lighter winds and a comfortable afternoon high near 19 degrees. Excellent weather for outdoor work, travel, or Victoria Day activities around the region. And Monday night, cloudy periods developing overnight with a low near 10. Looking ahead, Tuesday turns warmer once again with a mix of sun and cloud and a chance of showers. Highs climbing toward 27 degrees. Unsettled weather appears likely by midweek, with showers and possible thunderstorms developing Wednesday.

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4: Hi, friends. It is great to be back with you today. Another day of great gospel music, some interviews, some testimonies. But more importantly, I pray that we get to worship the Lord together over the next couple hours. Let's get this started off with a song by Greater Vision.

And that was Greater Vision. Hi, everyone. I'm Richard Hissong. It just seems like a lot of people right now are discouraged and are down. And, you know, Joshua 1:9 says, "Be strong and of good courage. Be not afraid, neither thou dismayed. For the Lord thy God is with thee whithersoever thou goest." You know what? No matter where you go, God is with you each and every single step of the way. I know life gets hard, and I know life gets tough, but God loves you so very much. I'm Richard Hissong. This is Joy for the Journey. Friend.

Feather Quartet between the prayer and the answer. Later on during this hour, we're going to sit down and hear a funny story by tenor singer Jay Perrick of Lefebvre Quartet. Also, we're going to hear from Jason Crabb and much, much more. Trivia time question, you name it, we're going to have it. We have time for one more great song, and here it is. I'm Richard Hissong. I'll be back with you a little bit after the break.

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1: Hi, friends. Welcome back to the program, Joy for the Journey. I'm your host, Richard Hissong. And kicking us off on the second segment of today is a song by Steve Ladd, All Things Are Possible. Do you believe that today?

0: That was the Mark Trammell Quartet back when they still had Pat Barker,
1: who now, obviously, is with the Guardians Quartet. I'm Richard Hislong. This is the program Joy for the Journey. Thank you so much for tuning in with me today.
0: We are going to be back.
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0: That was Greater Vision. Hi, everyone. My name is Richard Hissong, and right now I have the trivia time question for the day. Now, if you know the answer, please do not call in. It's just fun facts and trivia for your day. Here we go. This year, Major League Baseball has already started. I love baseball, and I love the season. What team has the most Major League Baseball wins in a season? Again, what team has the most MLB wins in a season? The answer, when I return in just a few minutes. Right now, here's a song by the Guardians. We'll play another song by them, come up later on the program, but here's a song that is number one in the country.
1: Come on!

0: Those are the Guardians. Hi, everyone. I'm Richard Hissong. Right now, I have the Trivia Time question answer. Okay, I couldn't resist that. Here's the Trivia Time question once again. What team has the most Major League Baseball wins in a season? Again, what team has the most MLB wins in a season? The answer, it was 1906, the Chicago Cubs, and the 2001 Seattle Mariners, as they share this record in a single season with 116 wins. And that is your Trivia Time question for today.
1: Hey, everybody. This is Joseph Habedank. You know, often in life, things don't happen on our timetable. God's timetable often leaves us wondering why He hasn't answered yet. But we have faith in Him. And as my latest song, Jericho, says, we got to keep marching. It might take seven times around to see the results we hope for, but we keep marching. As you are on this journey, we want to help you stay positive. Take the 30-day challenge. 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And remember, keep marching.
0: Exactly. Keep listening to the station for the next 30 days straight. It will make a difference in your life. Hey, you know what? It is great to be here with you each and every single week playing some great Southern gospel music. But from time to time, I get to be able to talk to some of my friends. I know coming up here in just a few weeks, I'll be having Ricky Carter of the Down East Boys, Pat Barker of the Guardians, and much, much more. But recently, we heard from Mike Lefevre, and I've known Mike for a while. His group, Lefevre Quartet, is back on the road, and here he is talking about there's a brand new radio single, God's Been Good.
2: When I look back over my life and I think about the high times and the low times, I can always be sure of one thing, and that is no matter what the situation was, I may not have seen it at the time, but later on, I can realize and see that God was in the situation somehow. And I can truly say, without a shadow of a doubt, that God has been good.

0: That was the Lefevre Quartet with God's Been Good. Hi, everyone. I'm Richard Hisong, and you're listening to the best in Southern gospel music right here on the program Joy for the Journey. When I return, we have Did You Know, we have Named That Tune, and we have a lot more great music. So sit back and relax and enjoy. I'll be back in just a few minutes.
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Those are the Kramers, Sing Me There. Now, here's my film with his songs with our brand new radio single, There Is. This is the first radio single that actually has my wife singing the lead. Here it is.

That was My Family, the Hiss Songs. Now, here's a guy. I met him back when I was 13 years old, when he was singing with the Anchorman Quartet, and then he was with Old Paths, and he was with Gold City. It's my buddy Steve Ladd. I'm Richard Hissong. This is Joy for the Journey Radio.

That was Steve Ladd. I'm Richard Hissong. Mentioned right before the song that I've known him since I was about 13 years old. First met him, he was singing with the Anchorman Quartet, and it was our family and them and the Roops, and it was incredible. We were starving one night in an auditorium, and there was nothing open, no food anywhere around. And so Steve and myself and a couple of people, we searched everywhere in that auditorium for one vending machine. We finally found it, and it was broken, so we couldn't eat. Anyways, now here's a group called Kingsmen. Song with them.

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1: Good day to everyone in the capital region. Here's your Enhanced Environment Canada forecast for Fredericton, Oromocto, and surrounding areas for Sunday and Monday, May 17th and 18th. Today, Sunday, expect a mix of sun and cloud with just a 30% chance of a passing shower through the day. It'll stay warm and a little breezy, with northwest winds developing near noon at 20 kilometers an hour and gusting to 40. High today reaching 24 degrees, with a humidex making it feel closer to 25. UV index 6 considered high, so sunscreen is recommended if you'll be outdoors for extended periods. Sunday night, skies clear this evening with winds easing overnight. Considerably cooler conditions move in late tonight with a low dropping to around plus 3. Looking ahead to our holiday Monday, looks like a beautiful spring day ahead. Sunshine dominates with lighter winds and a comfortable afternoon high near 19 degrees. Excellent weather for outdoor work, travel, or Victoria Day activities around the region. And Monday night, cloudy periods developing overnight with a low near 10. Looking ahead, Tuesday turns warmer once again with a mix of sun and cloud and a chance of showers. Highs climbing toward 27 degrees. Unsettled weather appears likely by midweek with showers and possible thunderstorms developing Wednesday. That's your look of the weather for your Victoria holiday weekend. Have a great day and play safe, everyone.
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7: 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Au revoir.

Those are the Down East Boys. Hi, everyone. My name is Richard Hislong. Thank you so much for tuning in. Several years ago, a group called Heaven Bound recorded this song, and it was recut by Mercy's Well. And here's Mercy's Well's version of Remake It.

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Hi, everyone. My name is Richard Hislong. Thank you so much for tuning in. Several years ago, a group called Heaven Bound recorded this song and it was recut by Mercy's Well. And here's Mercy's Well's version of We Make It to the Other

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2: God's Country and the Hissongs present the Hissongs 30th Year Celebration Concert with Jeff and Sherry Easter. Yeah.

The Hillsong's 30th Year Celebration Concert, Friday, August 21st at 7 p.m. at East Auburn Baptist Church, 560 Park Avenue in Auburn. 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The Hillsongs invite you for an evening of reflection, celebration, and worship as they mark 30 years in ministry. America's three-part harmony, pointing people to Jesus Christ.

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1: Let the Word of God just saturate your life. 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Be in it. 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I can't encourage you enough. I say all the time there are people that will take their Bibles to church, but that's it. The rest of the time it just collects dust, maybe on your table or somewhere in your bedroom. Don't let it just collect dust. Be a studier of the Word of God and be a doer of the Word of God. How important that is. Just receive His Word and allow it to be implanted in your heart and life.
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Those are my friends, the Lefevre Quartet, with Things We Cannot Change. Hi, everyone. I'm Richard Hisong. This is the program Joy for the Journey. Thank you so much for tuning in, letting me be a part of your day. We have time for one more song, and this is going to lead us into the break by My Family, the Hisongs. Wow, it's been out for about a week, and stations across the country are already adding the song into very heavy rotation. I think you're going to love it. It's called Stand Tall.

America's favorite quartet for so many years. Still really is. It's still triumphant. Quartet. Hi, everyone. I'm Richard Hitsong. This is the program Joy for the Journey. Before we go, though, and before we play the song, I want to just encourage you one more time not to give up, not to quit. You know, God is with you each and every single step of the way. This has been a very difficult year. In fact, right before we got on the air here to start working on this program, a dear friend, he passed away this last week. And from all the radio family, heartbreaking. But we know that one day we will see Rob again. Right now, let's get back to more great music. And this is going to lead us into the break.

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2: Good day to everyone in the Capital Region. Here's your Enhanced Environment Canada forecast for Fredericton, Oromocto, and surrounding areas for Sunday and Monday, May 17th and 18th. Today, Sunday, expect a mix of sun and cloud with just a 30% chance of a passing shower through the day. It'll stay warm and a little breezy, with northwest winds developing near noon at 20 kilometers an hour and gusting to 40. High today reaching 24 degrees, with a humidex making it feel closer to 25. UV index 6 considered high, so sunscreen is recommended if you'll be outdoors for extended periods. Sunday night, skies clear this evening with winds easing overnight. Considerably cooler conditions move in late tonight with a low dropping to around plus 3. Looking ahead to our holiday Monday, looks like a beautiful spring day ahead. Sunshine dominates with lighter winds and a comfortable afternoon high near 19 degrees. Excellent weather for outdoor work, travel, or Victoria Day activities around the region. And Monday night, cloudy periods developing overnight with a low near 10. Looking ahead, Tuesday turns warmer once again with a mix of sun and cloud and a chance of showers. Highs climbing toward 27 degrees. Unsettled weather appears likely by midweek with showers and possible thunderstorms developing Wednesday. That's your look of the weather for your Victoria holiday weekend. Have a great day and play safe, everyone.
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5: 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This time another track from Mike Zito's brand new release, way back almost 60 years ago for some classic Albert King. Dana Fuchs from her brand new Live in Denmark release, Foghat on the program. Out of the Pacific Northwest, the C.D. Woodbury Trio will be our Blue Bloods guest this time. A nice classic track from ZZ Top. And lots more coming up this time with the Best in Blues on Blues Deluxe as we begin with a brand new track from Garrett T. Willie. Yes!

Beginning our show this time with a couple of fine guitar players. That one there by the name of Mike Zito, his new album Outside or the East Side, and we heard the title track. And Garrett T. Willie's got a fine new album called Bill's Cafe, and we heard Going to Toronto. I'm Dave Johnson with the Best in Blues every week here on Blues Deluxe. Let's take it back to almost 60 years ago when this album was recorded. Albert King from his album Born Under a Bad Sign. It got the reissue and remaster treatment in, I think, about 2013. And they added some alternate versions of tracks like this one of The Hunter on Blues Deluxe.

0: nice hard rock and blues track there from Foghat on Blues Deluxe, their album Under the Influence, and Hot Mama. One of the guest vocalists on that album was Dana Fuchs. I only mention that because before that was music from her brand new album, Live in Denmark, and Hard Road, the name of the track. And we had way back almost 60 years ago for Albert King with a recording of The Hunter. And that's an alternate version you will find on the remastered version of Born Under a Bad Sign. I'm Dave Johnson with the Best in Blues. This is Blues Deluxe.
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Find the band's track. You'll find a link to a site where you can find out more about them. And let those people know you heard them on Blues Deluxe. One impressive singer and guitar player, especially her slide work, is Galia Volt. She has a brand new album called Burn the House Down. Here is Galia Volt and Ride.

0: We always love it when ladies sing the blues on Blues Deluxe. Jennifer Lynn and the Groove Revival from their new live album, Electric Eden and Baggage. And Miss Golly of Alt has a brand new one called Burn the House Down. And we listen to a track entitled Ride. I'm Dave Johnson with the best in blues. This is Blues Deluxe.
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0: Blues for everyone, every week, right here on Blues Deluxe. I'm your host, Dave Johnson. I remember when I was a kid back in 1969, there were three different groups, at least, that had a track called Easy Rider. In that year, there was Jimi Hendrix with Easy Y Rider. There were the Byrds with the traditional spelling. And again, with the traditional spelling, there was this group, Iron Butterfly, on Blues Deluxe.

0: Man, that is one very impressive new album from a young man named Amani Burnham. His new album is Roots and Wings, and there is I Wanna Know on Blues Deluxe. And way back to 1969 for some classic Iron Butterfly, Rockin' the Blues for us. We took that from the Best of Evolution collection and Easy Rider. I'm Dave Johnson with the Best in Blues. This is Blues Deluxe.
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Closing our show this time with music from one of those groups your parents warned you about, Humble Pie from 1970, and Red Light Mama, Red Hot. And that is going to do it for us because we're out of time. Back next week with more of the best in blues. Please be sure and be tuned in then. 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
2: Good day to everyone in the capital region. Here's your Enhanced Environment Canada forecast for Fredericton, Oromocto, and surrounding areas for Sunday and Monday, May 17th and 18th. Today, Sunday, expect a mix of sun and cloud with just a 30% chance of a passing shower through the day. It'll stay warm and a little breezy, with northwest winds developing near noon at 20 kilometers an hour and gusting to 40. High today reaching 24 degrees, with a humidex making it feel closer to 25. UV index 6 considered high, so sunscreen is recommended if you'll be outdoors for extended periods. Sunday night, skies clear this evening with winds easing overnight. Considerably cooler conditions move in late tonight with a low dropping to around plus 3. Looking ahead to our holiday Monday, looks like a beautiful spring day ahead. Sunshine dominates with lighter winds and a comfortable afternoon high near 19 degrees. Excellent weather for outdoor work, travel, or Victoria Day activities around the region. And Monday night, cloudy periods developing overnight with a low near 10. Looking ahead, Tuesday turns warmer once again with a mix of sun and cloud and a chance of showers. Highs climbing toward 27 degrees. Unsettled weather appears likely by midweek, with showers and possible thunderstorms developing Wednesday. That's your look of the weather for your Victoria holiday weekend. Have a great day and play safe, everyone.
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6: Welcome, blues lovers. Welcome, blues fans. Come on in the road, house boogie chillin'. You've dialed it in, you've tuned it up, you've found Confessing the Blues. I'm your host, Cleve Baker, and for the next 3 hours, we're going to enjoy America's oldest and most original art form. From the roots to the fruits, it's the backbone of American music. We spin blues around here. On this week's edition, Blues in Conversation with a real deal American music legend, Jimmy Hall. Two songs, two artists bringing the news with Taj Mahal and Kev Moe and Sylwyn Birchwood, all brand new. The latest from the Altered Five Blues Band and Thorborn Reisager and the Black Tornado. Doubled up times two. A fresh twin spin from Van Morrison's soon-to-be-released album, Roll with the Punches. We walk on the wild side with some indeed fine blues women, Anika Chambers, Deb Ryder, and Dawn Tyler Watson. All that and so much more. Stand back. Them blues is gonna be jumping the track and off the rails. We start this week's show with some juking and jiving. Here's Ricky Godfrey and Lloyd Jones right here, right now on Confessing the Blues.

0: Now that's some Jew jumping blues right there. That was Ricky Godfrey and Hey Baby. And Lloyd Jones, he's a highway rider. We just got this blues stone a rolling. We've just got this blues boulder a tumbling. We've got plenty more remarkable blues tunes on the way. Come on back. More head bobbing and foot rocking is around the corner on Confessing the Blues.
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0: 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You can check us out online at confessingtheblues.info. Take in a recent show, get the latest blues news, watch a blues video, and more. That's confessingtheblues.info. And be sure to look up the group page on Facebook. We want you to be a part of our show. Up next, a short stack of juke jumping blues with Johnny Rawls, Curtis Salgado, and Dave Keller working up a sweat on Confessing the Blues.

0: There you have it. Juke Up and Blues at its finest. Something to make the women bounce that boogie. That was Johnny Rawls, brand new, I'm in love. Curtis Salgado's Walk a Mile in My Blues. And Dave Keller, More Than I Can Stand. Sure enough, the good stuff. 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That's how we all keep the blues alive. More Lava Hut blues tunes are on the way. It's up next. Stay tuned for more Confessing the Blues.
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2: 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Tune them in and give them some love. We do appreciate y'all carrying our show. We've got blues and conversation with music legend Jimmy Hall, stretching the known boundaries of blues music. His craft, singing, playing the sax and blues harp, is well-seasoned and honed to a fine edge. Here's Jimmy and Mike Stewart. The doctor is in, scorching hot on Confessing the Blues.

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2: Ladies and gentlemen, he's a bona fide American institution. He's lived a million tales in his career, and there's another million told about it. His distinctive and classic Southern R&B voice was custom made for a steamy roadhouse, gloriously greasy and perfectly raspy. He's a stellar sax man and a master of the blues harp, and plays with passion oozing from every pore. His stage performances are nothing short of spine tingling. Jimmy Hall, welcome to Confessing the Blues.
3: All right, Cleve. I don't know if I can live up to all that, but I sure appreciate all the kind words.
2: Well, how have you been, my man?
3: Well, I have been great and just happy to continue doing what I love doing, and that's performing and playing music. And I still love to get out on the road and travel. And I've been working with Jeff Beck again, and that's been extremely satisfying and just a great gig. He's been one of my heroes for a long time. It reaches all the way back to 1973 when Jeff asked us, Wet Willie, to open up for his trio band, which was Beck, Bogert, and Appice, the two guys from Vanilla Fudge. It was Tim Bogert and Carmine Appice.
2: Well, you did meet Jeff Beck early on, and you and Jeff Beck worked together. Y'all have a Grammy nomination together and toured the world. And I have deducted that your collaborations with Jeff Beck have been an experience that both have stretched yours and his considerable boundaries.
3: Yeah, he definitely pushes boundaries, and he pushes me as a singer. I mean, he loves the blues and the soulful quality, but he loves to rock. He kind of gets up there and gets toe-to-toe with me when we're on stage, and that's just such a fun thing. It inspires both of us.
2: Well, growing up in the Azalea City, Mobile, Alabama, you grew up in a home filled with music, and you soaked it up from your mom on the piano, your dad's stereo, and a little transistor radio, R&B, country, and that sweet Gulf Coast thump and swing. That really made you take off in the music business, huh?
3: I think it was a great upbringing as far as what I was listening to and exposed to as a kid. As you mentioned, my dad, he was a real music collector, a music connoisseur of sorts. I mean, he was really into all styles, but being on the Gulf Coast, being so close to New Orleans, there was a lot of New Orleans music that I heard growing up, Pete Fountain and Al Hurt. So I heard plenty of that, and then I heard a lot of rock and roll and rockabilly in those early years, and that's what was on the radio. He introduced me to Elvis and, Jerry Lee Lewis, Fats Domino, and all those guys that were on the radio back then. And Ray Charles, my dad loved Ray Charles. And I'll never forget when he brought home the album was Modern Sounds in Country and Western Music. That was such a fusion of R&B and country. And it resonated with me to hear that kind of mixture.
2: I think a lead role as Ralph Rickstraw in a play, HMS Pinafore, kind of set you on your career path.
3: Yeah. Well, to get the lead in that play, I don't know. There was something going on that just like, I can do this. This is fun. People like me to do this. So they are enjoying what I'm doing. It was like nothing I really felt before. And when it was all over, I just said, you know, this might be what I want to do for the rest of my life.
2: Well, I understand that your first instrument was the fiddle, and your older brother Jack, he convinced you that the sax was cooler, but can you still play violin?
3: Not much. I can play the boat song, which is about three notes. And Reuben, I've been thinking anything three or four notes. So the truth is, that was Mertz, which still exists there on Highway 90, Pleasant Valley Road in Mobile, Alabama, little public school. I noticed that they offered band. They offered string courses too, but a lot of my friends were talking about being in the band and playing an instrument. I was getting this input from my brother and my mother. My mother said, I just love the saxophone. That would be cool for you. You know how big brothers are. It's like, come on, we could be jamming together on these instruments, you know, sax and a clarinet. We could play Dixieland. That was way a long time ago.
2: Well, your move from Mobile to Macon, Georgia in 1970 turned out to be really fruitful. Soon after, a meeting with Bill Walden, an audition, yeah, a record deal as Wet Willie with the emerging Capricorn Records.
3: Well, it was just a a time, we had to make a decision, and we had to make a commitment. My brother and I, along with, and Ricky Hurst was a guitarist, and Lewis Ross is on drums, and John Anthony on keyboards, and we've been working together some and honing our sound. One phone call and just a few other things started clicking, and pretty soon we were on our way. We had packed up and driving to Macon and got there, and within a few days we're setting up in a warehouse where Capricorn had a rehearsal studio. We set up in a warehouse there and played a show for Phil Walden and Frank Center and the other staff members of Capricorn, and they got real excited and just, I mean, they were going, this is great. You said, this is like the American Rolling Stones. This is good bluesy rock and roll. We went on from there, but just for us to make that decision at the time, because if we'd have waited, it might not happen. But we were the second band signed to Capricorn after the Almonds. And then we found Marshall Tucker in Spartanburg, South Carolina, where they opened up for us. Said, you guys need to come to Macon, just like we did.
2: From his album, Rendezvous with the Blues, here's Jimmy Hall, and That's the Truth.

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1: We're back with American music legend Jimmy Hall. Were those days at Capricorn, you and Greg Allman formed a lifelong brotherhood and a tight relationship, and he called you his soul brother.
2: Yeah, I got to tell you something that just happened right before I called. It's just a connection. We were close right to the end, and I would call and check on him when I heard that he wasn't doing well. This is one of those coincidences, but I had just talked about him to a friend of mine, and I had just called and texted a guy who was in his solo band, was in Greg Allman's friend. It was Jay Collins. He's been a part of Greg's band for a while, but I just talking to him. As soon as I hung up the phone, got in my car and turned on the radio, Whipping Post came on.
1: Wow.
2: At Live from the Fillmore. And I just had to stop in this thing. Greg, you're still here, man. This is a message. And those kind of things happen, especially after you lose somebody. Yeah, he was such a hero of mine in the very beginning, and he was like a shining beacon there in Macon for us in Wet Willie to find our way home. Macon's like our second home. I lived there for 10 years.
1: Well, I see that they had made the house that you guys lived in Macon, they had made it a historical landmark.
2: I can't confirm that, although the Allman Brothers have the big house, and of course there's tours and there's all kinds of things going on there. What you call our Wet Willie house was 1172 Georgia Avenue. It was an old antebellum home. It was two stories. It's right there, kind of on one of the main streets downtown. I had heard that it is part of the tours, and they have tours now of all the points of interest having to do with the Allman Brothers and Wet Willie and anything with Capricorn. So I would love it if that is true. I would love that.
1: Well, Jimmy, you've been working with Hank Williams Jr. and his band as a leader and a sax player for quite some time now. How did that all come about?
2: It was all through some connections, and I've been friends with a couple of the guys that were in his band for a while, and one that I knew pretty well was his drummer at the time, was Bill Marshall. But he was playing for Hank in 1992, and they were on tour. So Terry McMillan was a guy, great harp player from Nashville, that was on tour with Hank at that time, playing harmonica and singing some. And Terry had to leave for some family reasons. He had to get off the road, help take care of his family. Bill gave me a call and said, "Listen, we need somebody with your skills. In fact, you could do two things in this band. You play sax, harmonica, and sing." He brought it up to Hank, and Hank's going, "Jimmy Hall with Wet Willie? You got to be kidding. Does he want to do this? That'd be great." So he was really excited about it. Welcomed me with open arms, and Hank just was very excited for me to join in. It's fun music. I became his band leader a few years after I joined, and helped rehearse the band, hire the players, and if need be, I'd be the guy to let them go. But we do all these TV specials, and I have to be music director, and those things are challenging but a lot of fun.
1: That sounds like fun, and another thing that's fun is that the patrons are surely thrilled to know that you'll be making another visit to the Big Blues Bender this year. That's quite an event, and they're going to be loving seeing you again.
2: I'm really excited about it this year. I got my feet wet last year as artist at large, and that was fun too because I could sit in with different friends of mine. Tabinois was one of them. I got up with McCrary Sisters and all my buddies. It was just a lot of fun. I was very honored and thrilled when they gave me a call about being a part of this one and being on a regular featured slot. I get to do two shows, two 90-minute shows, and I'll probably join in on the it's H-A-R-T, it's the heart benefit. It's the first night, it's on Wednesday. Just excited to get back over there. It's a great homecoming for a lot of us to see each other at that festival, and so I'll be excited to see a lot of my friends. John Nemeth was there last year, and he's a buddy of mine. It's just an opportunity to see your brothers and sisters in the blues.
1: There you go. Well, I know you still get together as Wet Willie with your sister Donna and your brother Jack. Are there any plans to take that on the road again, or go on the road again with Jimmy Hall and the Prisoners of Love, or maybe a new studio album?
2: We still get together and play gigs, and we got a a festival on October 1st in Mobile, Alabama, called 1065. That's named after the two interstates in that area. They got great bands. I think Cage the Elephant's playing, and I think St. Paul and the Broken Bones are playing at the same festival. We also are playing Southern Rock Cruise in January, and that begins on January the 20th and goes through the 25th, I think it is. And we've played two or three shows the past few months. We've done some festivals, and we still love playing together. We just try to do it as needed and when all the circumstances are right. When the numbers come together and everybody's available, we put it together.
1: Well, ladies and gentlemen, he's a five-star, always-in-demand performer. His charismatic vocal talents and expert sax and blues harp skills have been setting stages ablaze around the world. 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Catch him on stage at the Big Blues Bender. Jimmy Hall, thank you so much for being with us on Confessing the Blues.
2: Thank you, Cleve. I appreciate you spreading the word and the gospel of the blues. My website is jimmyhall.com, and it's always updated. There's a lot of good stuff that you can see on there. Y'all come to Blues Bender. It's the best place to be for the blues and R&B anywhere.
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0: Remarkable blues music, it's what we do. And it's all just for you. And we spin it right here every week. Here's a twin spin, all brand new from the soon-to-be-released album, Roll with the Punches. Here's Van Morrison in Transformation, and Van with Jeff Beck. Bring it on home. You're always welcome to get on down with the solid blues sound and Confessing the Blues.

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9: Good day to everyone in the Capital Region. Here's your Enhanced Environment Canada forecast for Fredericton, Oromocto, and surrounding areas for Sunday and Monday, May 17th and 18th. Today, Sunday, expect a mix of sun and cloud with just a 30% chance of a passing shower through the day. It'll stay warm and a little breezy, with northwest winds developing near noon at 20 kilometers an hour and gusting to 40. High today reaching 24 degrees, with a humidex making it feel closer to 25. UV index 6 considered high, so sunscreen is recommended if you'll be outdoors for extended periods. Sunday night, skies clear this evening with winds easing overnight. Considerably cooler conditions move in late tonight with a low dropping to around plus 3. Looking ahead to our holiday Monday, looks like a beautiful spring day ahead. Sunshine dominates with lighter winds and a comfortable afternoon high near 19 degrees. Excellent weather for outdoor work, travel, or Victoria Day activities around the region. And Monday night, cloudy periods developing overnight with a low near 10. Looking ahead, Tuesday turns warmer once again with a mix of sun and cloud and a chance of showers. Highs climbing toward 27 degrees. Unsettled weather appears likely by midweek with showers and possible thunderstorms developing Wednesday. That's your look at the weather for your Victoria holiday weekend. Have a great day and play safe, everyone.
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16: 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I'm your host, Cleve Baker. 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With Taj Mahal and Kev Moe and Sylwan Birchwood. Shingle Shaking Blues from Southern Avenue. Deb Ryder and Dawn Tyler Watson. And we start this blues-inspired hour in fine style with the Cashbox Kings and A.J. Crawdaddy getting on with it and Confessing the Blues.

0: do love a rowdy roadhouse song. That was the Cashbox Kings. I'm gonna get my baby. And AJ Crawdaddy, talk to me, baby. 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
0: You've dialed it in. Now turn it up and leave it alone. You've got Confessing the Blues. Full grown and swole slam of unsavory blues music. You find it right here. Here's Southern Avenue, Deb Ryder, and Dawn Tyler Watson. Solid blues outfits laying it down. The jumping blues sound on Confessing the Blues.

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Getting harder to work it out.

0: steady blues music. That was Southern Avenue, Slipped, Tripped, and Fell in Love. We heard from Deb Ryder, she's in a panic mode. And Dawn Tyler Watson, she wants just a little bit more. 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
0: Bring it every week. The finest blues music on the planet, and it's all just for you. We do appreciate y'all tuning us in. Up next, we've got some blues just the way you like it. Two songs, two artists. Here's Taj Mahal with Kev Moe and Sylwan Birchwood. They've got the Black Cat Bone, head bobbing and foot rocking. You get it. I'm Confessing the Blues.

0: is Just the Way You Like It. Two songs, two artists with Taj Mahal, with Kev Moore. From the album Taj Mahal, we heard That's Who I Am and Don't Leave Me Here. And a pair from Sylwan Birchwood, his new release, Pick Your Poison. We heard My Whiskey Loves My Ex. And even The Save Needs Saving. If you're digging it, get online and find the music. 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Join and be active in a local blues society near you. That's what it's going to take to keep the blues alive. Sizzling Hot Blues, more Roadhouse Rockin'. It's all up next on Confessing the Blues.
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0: We're reaching down in the trick bag and breaking out the blues mojo, conjuring up the boogie down voodoo. It's all Roadhouse approved, blues at its finest. Here's Hot Roo and Rent Party Boogie. And Daryl Ellison ain't gonna let you go on Confessing the Blues.

0: Hello, friends and neighbors. 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That's right, where blues is brain food for your soul, baby. 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
2: Good day to everyone in the capital region. Here's your Enhanced Environment Canada forecast for Fredericton, Oromocto, and surrounding areas for Sunday and Monday, May 17th and 18th. Today, Sunday, expect a mix of sun and cloud with just a 30% chance of a passing shower through the day. It'll stay warm and a little breezy, with northwest winds developing near noon at 20 kilometers an hour and gusting to 40. High today reaching 24 degrees, with a humidex making it feel closer to 25. UV index 6 considered high, so sunscreen is recommended if you'll be outdoors for extended periods. Sunday night, skies clear this evening with winds easing overnight. Considerably cooler conditions move in late tonight with a low dropping to around plus 3. Looking ahead to our holiday Monday, looks like a beautiful spring day ahead. Sunshine dominates with lighter winds and a comfortable afternoon high near 19 degrees. Excellent weather for outdoor work, travel, or Victoria Day activities around the region. And Monday night, cloudy periods developing overnight with a low near 10. Looking ahead, Tuesday turns warmer once again with a mix of sun and cloud and a chance of showers. Highs climbing toward 27 degrees. Unsettled weather appears likely by midweek, with showers and possible thunderstorms developing Wednesday. That's your look of the weather for your Victoria holiday weekend. Have a great day and play safe, everyone.
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11: It's all about living and loving, fighting and forgiving, ruin and redemption. It's America's oldest and most original art form. It's all about the blues round here. Welcome back, Boogie Chillin'. You found Confessing the Blues. I'm your host, Cleve Baker. You've jumped right up on the front porch of the home of great blues music, and we deliver it solid right here every week. Coming up this hour, Blues Just the Way You Like It, two songs, two artists, with the Altered by Blues Band and Thorborn Reisinger and the Black Tornado. We bring you some rail riding blues with the ladies, Anika Chambers, the Kate Lush Band, and Mindy Hebert. They make the playlist, and we start this hour with some steady rocking with the Milligan Vaughn Project and Walter Trout with Kenny Wayne Shepherd, brand new. We've laid them in there, side by each, on Confessing the Blues.

0: rocking the blues just for you, Boogie Chillin', and oh, so fine. That was brand new from the Milligan Vaughn Project. They've got Soul Satisfaction. From the yet-to-be-released album, We're All in This Together. That was Walter Trout with Kenny Wayne Shepherd. Gonna hurt like hell. Stimulating blues music. You get it every week right here. We want to ask you to buck up for the blues. 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A short stack of blues greats is on the way. Don't miss a thing. And he's on back to Confessing the Blues.
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0: 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Legendary Buddy Guy, Robert Cray, Derek Trucks, Devin Allman, Denise LaSalle, actor John Goodman. 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
0: Fresh rail riding blues? Well, that blues locomotive is turning your way hard and fast with the ladies. Here's Anika Chambers, the Kate Lush Band, and Mindy Hebert. We bring it to you, the rockin' blues sound, and Confessing the Blues.

0: love that smoking hot blues music at its best. Some kind of spicy, I must say. That was Anika Chambers. She's raggedy. We heard from the Kate Lush Band and Stranded and Mindy Abin. Play to win. Oh, I want to invite you to check out the Blues Foundation website. 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Oh, we shake the floor. We rock the house. Come on back and catch the groove. Another great set of blues is on the way. Foundation shaking music. Stay tuned and get you some. I'm Confessing the Blues.
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0: 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Your weekly blues fix. We've got a blues prescription for you. Dip it all down in the medicine bag to help cure what ails you. And we found it. Blues Just the Way You Like It. Two songs, two artists. Here's the Altered Five Blues Band and Thorborn Reisinger and the Black Tornado. Why, yes, we do play the good stuff. I'm confessing the

0: Great blues artists, great blues music. We turn them every week. Smoking hot blues, some rugged attitude. That's what you find right here. That was two songs, two artists with some steady rocking bluesicians. That was the Undefined Blues Band, brand new Mint Condition, and What a Lie. And a pair from Four Born Reisinger and the Black Tornado, Dreamland, and Change My Game. 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
0: We're winding down this week's blues gig. World-class blues and straight from the top shelf. We close this week's show with one for the habit and one for the road. Here's the Allie Venable Band, Love Me Like a Man, and Joanne Connor by your side, throwing it down the rocket blues sound, Unconfessing the Blues.

Ladies and gentlemen, we want to thank you for tuning in this edition of Confessing the Blues. We invite you to check us out online at confessingtheblues.info. This is Cleve Baker inviting you back next week. We'll be right here, Confessing the Blues.

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4: Good day to everyone in the capital region. Here's your Enhanced Environment Canada forecast for Fredericton, Oromocto, and surrounding areas for Sunday night and Monday, May 17th and 18th. Sunday night, skies clear this evening with winds easing overnight. Considerably cooler conditions move in late tonight with a low dropping to around plus 3. Looking ahead to our holiday Monday, looks like a beautiful spring day ahead. Sunshine dominates with lighter winds and a comfortable afternoon high near 19 degrees. Excellent weather for outdoor work, travel, or Victoria Day activities around the region. And Monday night, cloudy periods developing overnight with a low near 10. Looking ahead, Tuesday turns warmer once again with a mix of sun and cloud and a chance of showers, highs climbing toward 27 degrees. Unsettled weather appears likely by midweek with showers and possible thunderstorms developing Wednesday. That's Yuluka, the weather for your Victoria holiday weekend. Have a great day and play safe, everyone.
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soul and gospel, so let's be consistent this week. I've got Christone Kingfish Ingram, Mavis Staples, Reese Winans and Friends, Jonah Scott Cowan, and Rick Vito. Sometimes you do something special. Sometimes the most special thing you can do is to be consistent week in and week out. And for this week, there's no doubt that it's consistently another week of the finest blues you've never heard, the 735th Roadhouse. Here's a track from a guy who's consistently been in the show almost from the very beginning on Black and Tan Records. The release is called Tree Man. This is Boo Boo Davis, and She Won't Call Me on the Telephone in the Roadhouse. You know-

track from a release that's certainly among my favorites so far in 2019, Nick Schneblin from Crazy All By Myself and Altar of Love. Before that, the second single from an upcoming release, his debut release on Alligator Records, Christone Kingfish Ingram and Outside of This Town. And first up, 3 minutes and 23 seconds of utter controlled chaos. Sounded like it could fall apart at any second. Boo Boo Davis, and She Won't Call Me on the Telephone.

Every now and then, y'all, I get low. I get low, you know. I have to go to one of my friends.

lot of honey. Big Daddy Wilson and Ain't Got No Money from his new release called Deep In My Soul. Voice I love before that, maybe because I remember the Staples Singer stuff when it came out originally and loved that as well. Mavis Staples and Take Us Back from her release called Live In London. And Sugar Ray Rayford opened the set with You and I. From the very beginning of the show, it's been really easy to get a hold of me. 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Hope you'll take advantage of one of those many ways to get a hold of me. Certainly look forward to hearing your thoughts and your comments on the show. My name is Tony Steidler Dennison. We're going to continue on with a guy who made his bones with the Carolina Chocolate Drops, but has some outstanding solo work out as well. From Black Cowboys, this is Don Flemons and Lonesome Old River Blues in the Roadhouse.

man and his guitar does not get much better than that. Kevin B.F. Burt, and I Don't Want to See You No More, from the release out on Little Village Records called Heartland and Soul. Reese Winans and Friends before that, and I've Got a Right to Be Blue featuring Keb Moe from Sweet Release. And Dom Flemons from Black Cowboys started the set with Lonesome Old River Blues.

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She's right in your ear. You can hear every nuance of her voice. Janava Magnus, it's also the kind of recording and not a lot of vocalists will allow. They just don't have the confidence in their voice to carry it off as well as she does. From her 2010 release on Alligator called The Devil Is an Angel Too. Hard to believe that was 9 years ago, man. That was a song called Turn Your Heart in My Direction. Jonah Scott Cowan before that, and This Boy Is Free from Been There and The Hardest Working Man in the Blues. Yeah, I think he would give Joe Bonamassa a run for his money. John Primer before that. He's releasing a new release about every 18 months. He's doing collaborations and collections in between. He's on the road all the time. That was Meter in the Park from his new release called The Soul of a Blues Man. We are at that point that it's time to get out of here. Thanks for stopping by. I was sitting here thinking that sure would be pointless to do this week in and week out without you. It'd be like just doing a sad old mixtape every week just for myself. That's kind of pathetic. So thank you once again for stopping by for another hour of the finest blues you've never heard. Rick Vito is going to close us up with a release from with a track from his new release called Soul Shaker. This is Dancing Little Sister. My name's Tony Stidler Dennison. Come back next week and I'll keep your bar stool warm right here in the Roadhouse.

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4: 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Sunday night, skies clear this evening with winds easing overnight. Considerably cooler conditions move in late tonight with a low dropping to around plus 3. Looking ahead to our holiday Monday, looks like a beautiful spring day ahead. Sunshine dominates with lighter winds and a comfortable afternoon high near 19 degrees. Excellent weather for outdoor work, travel, or Victoria Day activities around the region. And Monday night, cloudy periods developing overnight with a low near 10. Looking ahead, Tuesday turns warmer once again with a mix of sun and cloud and a chance of showers. Highs climbing toward 27 degrees. Unsettled weather appears likely by midweek with showers and possible thunderstorms developing Wednesday. That's Yuluka, the weather for your Victoria holiday weekend. Have a great day and play safe.
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5: 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Welcome to week 417 of the Rock and Blues Show. I'm your host, Brent Morrison. I'll be here for the next 2 hours playing the best in rock and blues music. No interviews this week as we start year number 9 off, so I'll get things started off with one of my favorite Canadian blues artists, Toronto's Dan McKinnon, who turned 36 on Friday. He was born October 11th, 1983 in Winnipeg. He released his debut self-titled EP in 2012, and in 2013 he followed that up with his full-length debut, As Sharp As Possible. In 2017, he won the Toronto Blues Society's Talent Search and the Amy Louie Grossman's Music Scholarship. From his 2018 sophomore release, The Cleaner, this is birthday boy Dan McKinnon with Storm.

Closing out our opening set of rockin' blues music from their brand new release, Shine. That was Memphis's Ghost Town Blues Band with Soda Pop. Before that, from their new sophomore release, City of Love, we had Denver's Carrie Pastine and the Crime Scene with Crawl. And I got this week's rockin' blues show started off with birthday boy Dan McKinnon and Storm from his 2018 sophomore release, The Cleaner. This is the Rockin' Blues Show, and I'm your host, Brent Morrison. Starting off this set from his soon-to-be-released Never Going to Lose, this is Kitchener, Ontario's Sean Pollock with Everybody Lies.

Closing out that set from their new release, We Don't Own the Blues, that was LA's Miss Bix and the Blues Fix with If You're Doing What I'm Thinking. Before that, from his new release, Cut and Run, we had Australia's Lloyd Spiegel with Rattle Your Cage. And I got that set started off with Kitchener, Ontario's Sean Pollock and Everybody Lies from his soon-to-be-released Never Going to Lose. This is the Rockin' Blues Show, and I'm your host, Brent Morrison. Starting off this set from his new release, Three's a Charm, this is Toronto's Son Roberts with Down on Vaughan Road.

From her 2018 release, These Days, we had this year's winner of the Breakout West Blues Artist of the Year Award, Vancouver's Ndidio with Maybe. And I got that set started off with Toronto's Son Roberts and Down on Vaughan Road from his brand new release, Three's a Charm. This is Brent Morrison of the Rockin' Blues Show, and you're listening to 95.7 The Wolf, Fredericton's home of the blues. Starting off this set, one of Canada's favorite adopted blues sons, Mel Brown, would have turned 80 on Monday. He was born October 7th, 1939 in Jackson, Mississippi. He began playing guitar at 14, learning the songs of Tommy Johnson, B.B. King, and T-Bone Walker, and by 15 was backing Sonny Boy Williamson too. In the late 50s, he made L.A. his home, playing with Jimmy Beasley, Johnny Otis, and touring with Etta James for 2 years. In 1967, he released his solo debut, the instrumental jazz-laden Chicken Fat, and continued to play with a who's who of the blues world, including T-Bone Walker, B.B. King, John Lee Hooker, Snooky Pryor, and Buddy Guy. He also toured and recorded with Bobby Bland and became a member of Albert Collins' Icebreakers in 1986, playing on his Blues Music Award and Grammy-nominated Cold Snap. In 1990, after an earlier tour there, Brown made Kitchener, Ontario his permanent home and formed his own band, the Homewreckers, touring Southern Ontario several times. Mel Brown was nominated for 2 Blues Music Awards, winning once, was nominated for 2 Junos, and was nominated for 22 Maple Blues Awards, winning the 2003 Blues with a Feeling Lifetime Achievement Award. From 2001's Homewreckin' Done Live, recorded in Guelph, Ontario, this is the late, great Mel Brown with his cover of I'll Play the Blues for You.

Closing out that set from her 2019 release, Travelin' Woman, we had 83-year-old Chicago blues legend Mary Lane with Ain't Nobody Else. Before that, from their 2019 self-titled debut, we had London, Ontario's Dashboard Rattle with FLA Blues. And I got that set started off with the late, great Mel Brown and his cover of I'll Play the Blues for You, recorded live in Guelph, Ontario, on 2001's Home Wreckin' Done Live. This is the Rockin' Blues Show, and I'm your host, Brent Morrison. Starting off this set from their 2019 release, Tall, Dark, and Handsome, this is Delbert McClinton and Self-Made Men and Dana with Can't Get Up.

Closing out that set from his new release, Light of Day, that was San Francisco's Vince Aguada with Blues 99. And I got that set started off with Delbert McClinton and Self-Made Men and Dana and Can't Get Up from their 2019 release, Tall, Dark, and Handsome. This is the Rockin' Blues Show, and I'm your host, Brent Morrison. Taking us across the top of our first hour from his soon-to-be-released Cypress Grove, produced by the Black Keys' Dan Auerbach, this is Bentonia, Mississippi blues legend Jimmy Duck Holmes with All Night Long.

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0: Good day to everyone in the capital region. Here's your Enhanced Environment Canada forecast for Fredericton, Oromocto, and surrounding areas for Sunday night and Monday, May 17th and 18th. Sunday night, skies clear this evening with winds easing overnight. Considerably cooler conditions move in late tonight with a low dropping to around plus 3. Looking ahead to our holiday Monday, looks like a beautiful spring day ahead. Sunshine dominates with lighter winds and a comfortable afternoon high near 19 degrees. Excellent weather for outdoor work, travel, or Victoria Day activities around the region. And Monday night, cloudy periods developing overnight with a low near 10. Looking ahead, Tuesday turns warmer once again with a mix of sun and cloud and a chance of showers, highs climbing toward 27 degrees. Unsettled weather appears likely by midweek with showers and possible thunderstorms developing Wednesday. That's Yuluka, the weather for your Victoria holiday weekend. Have a great day and play safe, everyone.
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Closing out that set from 2018's Yucatan Moho, Cuban Blues, we had Toronto's Robert Davis with his version of I've Got My Mojo Working. And taking us across the top of our first hour from his soon-to-be-released Cypress Grove, we had Bantonia, Mississippi's Jimmy Duck Holmes with All Night Long. This is the Rockin' Blues Show, and I'm your host, Brent Morrison. Starting off this set from his new release, Sitting on Top of the Blues, this is 85-year-old blues legend Bobby Rush with Sweet Lizzie.

Closing out that set from their new release, Hand Me Down Blues, that was Quebec's Durham County Poets with Evil in the Heart of Man. And I got that set started off with 85-year-old blues legend Bobby Rush with Sweet Lizzie. This is the Rockin' Blues Show, and I'm your host, Brent Morrison. It's time for our big block of blues over.

20 minutes of uninterrupted rock and blues music. This Monday, October 14th, is Canada's Thanksgiving Day, the first long weekend of the fall. Officially celebrated since November 6, 1879, there was no fixed date, although it was usually celebrated on the third Monday in October. In 1957, Governor General Vincent Massey issued a proclamation stating, "A day of general thanksgiving to Almighty God for the bountiful harvest with which Canada has been blessed, to be observed on the second Monday of October." It's also a weekend which sees the Canadian Football League feature some of the biggest rivals in the league go head-to-head, trying to earn a playoff spot as the regular season winds down. But mainly it's a time for family, feasting, and giving thanks. And while Canada is hardly perfect, there is a lot to be thankful for. We are a peaceful, democratic, diverse, and welcoming G7 nation, and those from other countries who have made Canada their home are often the most thankful. Canada's blues scene is particularly welcoming. In 1919, Jelly Roll Morton lived and performed in Vancouver's legendary Patricia Hotel for a year and a half, and while they never lived in Canada, Robert Johnson and Johnny Shines performed in Windsor, Ontario in 1936. Arkansas native Ronnie Hawkins began touring Canada in 1958 and has called it home since the mid-60s. Powder Blues Band founders Tom and Jack Lavin settled in Vancouver in the 1970s, as did St. Louis native Jim Burns. And more recently, Alabama native David Vest and Mississippi's Robert Conley Farr have called BC home. Other bluesmen like Amos Garrett and Michael Jerome Brown moved to Canada as children when their families relocated north of the border, and others have immigrated to Canada from Europe, Australia, and other places. Mike Goudreau was born in Vermont because it had the closest hospital to his family's small southern Quebec hometown, and after 2 days living in the U.S., he returned home. And Toronto's Jenny Tai was born in Thailand and raised in northern Alberta. When I was compiling the list of these adopted Canadians, I came up with even more than I thought. So for this week's Big Block of Blues, I'm going to showcase the blues women that chose Canada as their home, and when American Thanksgiving comes around, I'll highlight some of the men. Starting things off, born in Brooklyn and raised in Jackson, Mississippi, she has spent most of her career living in Quebec, earning 7 Maple Blues Awards, including the Blues with a Feeling Lifetime Achievement Award in 2014. From 2012's Just Getting Started, this is Quebec's Nanette Workman with the title track.

Closing out this week's big block of blues, over 20 minutes of uninterrupted rockin' blues music. This week showcasing some Canadian blues women who were born in other countries but have chosen to call Canada their home. From their new release, Mojo Woman, we had Montreal's Barb Diab, who was born in Australia, and the Smoke Meat Band with The Bigger They Come, The Harder They Fall. Before that, from her 2012 release, Time, we had Brooklyn-born Torontonian Shakura Saida with Devil Only Knows My First Name. From 2016's Anybody Listening Part 2 Dialogues, we had New York City-born Montrealer Cecile Dokingue with Thankful. Before that, from her 2019 release, we had yet another person that calls Montreal home, England-born Don Tyler Watson with The River. And I got this week's big block of blues started off with Brooklyn-born Jackson, Mississippi-raised Montrealer Nanette Workman and the title track from her 2012 release, Just Getting Started. This is Brent Morrison of the Rockin' Blues Show, and you're listening to 95.7 The Wolf, Fredericton's home of the blues. Starting off this set from his new sophomore release, Just Me and My Innocent Self, this is Phoenix, Arizona's Joe Kopicki with Wake Up.

Closing out that set from her soon-to-be-released Outskirts of Love, that was Victoria BC's Sue Decker with Travelin' Light. Before that, from his new release, Turn Back on Your Radio, we had Fredericton, New Brunswick's Richie Young with Shotgun and Hung. And I got that set started off with Phoenix's Joe Kapicki and Wake Up from his new sophomore release, Just Me and My Innocent Self. This is the Rockin' Blues Show, and I'm your host, Brent Morrison. We're getting to our last stretch of the show. Got a couple more songs I'm going to try to squeeze in here. Starting off this set, L.A. blues guitar master Josh Smith turned 40 on Monday. He was born October 7th, 1979 in Middleton, Connecticut. Raised just outside of Fort Lauderdale, he began playing guitar at 3 and taking his first lessons at 6. By 12, he was playing in the local clubs. Influenced by artists such as Muddy Waters, B.B. King, the Allman Brothers, the Rolling Stones, and Bruce Springsteen, he was soon sitting in with the likes of Tinsley Ellis, Kenny Neal, Matt Guitar Murphy, and Johnny Copeland. He released his first album, Born Under a Blue Sign, at 14, and the follow-up, Woodsheddin', at 15. Since then, he's released 7 more albums, settled in L.A. with his wife and children, toured internationally, and produced several albums. From 2018's Burn to Grow, this is Birthday Boy Josh Smith with the title track.

From 2018's Burn to Grow, that was LA birthday boy Josh Smith with the title track. This is the Rock and Blues Show, and I'm your host, Brent Morrison. I'd like to thank everyone for listening in again this week. I'll be back in 7 days with another 2 hours of the best in rock and blues music. It's time for the final vinyl. Taking us out from 1938, this is Big Bill Brunzi with Trucking Little Woman.

I was just wondering what's that Annie got? Why does she keep it? And in what drawer? Why did she get it? And how much it cost? Act like a beat motor with a double exhaust. Cause she's a trucking little woman, don't you know? Well, she's a trucking little woman, don't you know? She's a trucking little woman, yeah, from Tennessee. 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She's a trucking mother for you, don't you know? Boy, she's a trucking mother for you, don't you know?

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2: Good day to everyone in the capital region. Here's your Enhanced Environment Canada forecast for Fredericton, Oromocto, and surrounding areas for Sunday night and Monday, May 17th and 18th. Sunday night, skies clear this evening with winds easing overnight. Considerably cooler conditions move in late tonight with a low dropping to around plus 3. Looking ahead to our holiday Monday, looks like a beautiful spring day ahead. Sunshine dominates with lighter winds and a comfortable afternoon high near 19 degrees. Excellent weather for outdoor work, travel, or Victoria Day activities around the region. And Monday night, cloudy periods developing overnight with a low near 10. Looking ahead, Tuesday turns warmer once again with a mix of sun and cloud and a chance of showers. Highs climbing toward 27 degrees. Unsettled weather appears likely by midweek with showers and possible thunderstorms developing Wednesday. That's Yuluka, the weather for your Victoria holiday weekend. Have a great day and play safe, everyone.
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5: 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Welcome to week 418 of the Rockin' Blues Show. I'm your host, Brent Morrison. I'll be here for the next 2 hours playing the best in rockin' blues music. No interview again this week, but lots of great music to get to, including a special tribute to the king of rock and roll, Chuck Berry. But I'll get things started off with St. John and Newfoundland's Nick Earl. From his 2019 solo debut, Breaking New Ground, this is Mess of Me.

Closing out our opening set of rock and blues music from their new release, City of Love. That was Denver, Colorado's Carrie Pastine and the Crime Scene with My Baby's Coming Home. Before that, from his new release, Tired of Talking, we had Hamilton, Ontario's Steve Strongman with Paid My Dues. And I got this week's rock and blues show started off with St. John's Nick Earl and Mess of Me from his new solo debut, Breaking New Ground. This is the Rock and Blues Show, and I'm your host, Brent Morrison. I got a lot of CDs and digital transfers sent to me from publicists around the world, and sometimes directly from artists that I've, you know, got a relationship with over the years. But every once in a while, I get something that comes in, and in a lot of ways, it's my favorite way to get music. It's someone has just made an album all on their own. They're self-promoting. They found me on the internet, or somebody suggested my show to them, and they sent me an email and said, here's my new CD. I would love if you'd give it a listen. Love if you could play it. And that's exactly what happened this time. From his new debut release, Left My Soul in Memphis, this is George's Eddie Ninevolt with Woke Up Sweatin'.

From his 2019 release, Yours Truly, Me, that was Tampa's Alex Lopez with All I Really Want Is You. And I Got That Set started off with Georgia's Eddie Ninevolt and Woke Up Sweatin' from his new debut release, Left My Soul in Memphis. This is the Rockin' Blues Show, and I'm your host, Brent Morrison. Starting off this set from their new release, We Don't Own the Blues, this is LA's Miss Bix and the Blues Fix with the title track.

Closing out that set, featuring some music from California from their 2019 release, No Good Deed. We had LA's Mindy Abair and the Bone Shakers with You Better Run. From her 2018 release, Take It With You, we had Sacramento's Katie Nipp with Santa Cruz Blues. And I got that set started off with LA's Miss Bix and the Blues Fix, and the title track from their new release, We Don't Own the Blues. This is Brent Morrison of the Rockin' Blues Show, and you're listening to 95.7 The Wolf, Fredericton's home of the blues. Starting off this set, I play a lot of new music on the show, but this stuff is red hot, fresh off the press, so to speak. All these albums were released on Friday, October 18th. From Cypress Grove, the new album from Bentonia, Mississippi legend Jimmy Duck Holmes, this is Devil Got My Woman.

Closing out that set of just-released new music. From Outskirts of Love, we had Victoria BC's Sue Decker with Lay Me Down in the Indigo. From his new release, Never Gonna Lose, we had Kitchener, Ontario's Sean Pollock with Waterloo is the Last Stop. And I got that set started off with Bentonia blues legend Jimmy Duck Holmes and his version of Devil Got My Woman from his brand new release, Cypress Grove, produced by the Black Keys' Dan Auerbach. This is the Rockin' Blues Show, and I'm your host, Brent Morrison. Starting off this set from his new release, The Preacher, The Politician, or The Pimp, this is Chicago's Toronzo Cannon with Get Together or Get Apart.

From their 2019 release, City Night, that was the legendary Savoy Brown with Hangin' Tough. Before that, from his 2019 full-length debut, Keep On Turning, we had Boston native and North Carolina resident Seth Rosenblum with his cover of Palace of the King. And I got that set started off with Chicago's Taranzo Cannon and Get Together or Get Apart from his new release, The Preacher, The Politician, or The Pimp. This is the Rockin' Blues Show, and I'm your host, Brent Morrison. Taking us across the top of our first hour, from her 2018 EP for The Good Guys and The Bad Guys, this is Montreal's Honora with Long Road.

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2: Here's your extended Environment Canada forecast for Fredericton, Oromocto, and the Capital Region for Saturday night and Sunday, May 16th and 17th. Saturday night looks like partly cloudy and mild, low around 12 degrees. Looking to Sunday, should be sunny, warm, and breezy, with very pleasant conditions continuing across the Fredericton region. Afternoon temperatures reaching about 24 degrees before cooler air begins moving in later in the day. Sunday night, we'll see clear skies and noticeably cooler overnight with temperatures dropping to near 4 degrees. Looking ahead to early next week, Monday turns cooler with a mix of sun and cloud and highs near 20, while warmer and more unsettled conditions could return by Tuesday with the chance of showers or thunderstorms. That's your extended look at the weather for Fredericton, Oromocto, and the Capital Region. Have a great day and enjoy your long weekend.
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boy to tell me doggone things in town. Well, I peeped through my window now. I looked through my doggone blind. I saw that shit thing.

0: Timmy. I'm that thing in town. Let's go, fireman. Yeah, man, go find that thing. Before you touch Chicago now.
1: Closing out that set from 1961's Blues on Highway 49, that was Big Joe Williams with That Thing's in Town. Big Joe Williams was born 116 years ago Wednesday, October 16, 1903 in Crawford, Mississippi. Legendary for his nine-string guitar, Williams was a wide-roaming musician from his early teens, sometimes accompanied by Honey Boy Edwards and Muddy Waters. He made his first recordings in 1930 with the Birmingham Jug Band for OK Records, and started his solo career in 1934 with Bluebird. Adept at electric, delta, and folk blues, his driving rhythms remained popular throughout the 50s and 60s, recording for labels such as Delmark, Arhuli, Testament, Specialty, and Cobra, and toured throughout North America, Europe, and Japan. Big Joe Williams passed away in 1982. He was inducted into the Blues Hall of Fame in 1992, where he also has one album and one single inducted. And taking us across the top of our first hour from her 2018 EP for The Good Guys and The Bad Guys, we had Montreal's Honora with Long Road. This is the Rockin' Blues Show, and I'm your host, Brent Morrison. Starting off this set, Victoria Spivey was born 113 years ago Tuesday, October 15, 1906 in Houston, Texas. By 7, she was playing in her father's string band, and at 12, she began playing piano at a local movie theater. Influenced by Ida Cox and Bessie Smith, in her teens, she began playing and singing in the local bars, brothels, and clubs, occasionally accompanied by Texas blues legend Blind Lemon Jefferson. She moved to St. Louis at 20 and began her recording career there with OK Records in 1926 with Black Snake Blues and Dirty Woman Blues, which became a bestseller. Over the next couple of years, she recorded with the likes of Lonnie Johnson, Louis Armstrong, King Oliver, and her sister, Addie Sweet Peas Spivey. In 1929, she played a small role in King Vidor's early film musical, Hallelujah. In the 1930s, she moved to New York, recording with Vocal Leon and Decca, playing vaudeville, and toured with Louis Armstrong and his orchestra. After more than 30 years performing, in the 1950s, Victoria Spivey left show business, living in Brooklyn and singing at her local church. In 1961, she came out of retirement, recording again with Lonnie Johnson. In 1962, she formed her own record company, Spivey Records, and was accompanied by Bob Dylan on the label's first recording. In 1970, she was awarded a BMI Commendation of Excellence for her long and outstanding contributions to many worlds of music. She played the 1973 Ann Arbor Blues and Jazz Festival with Roosevelt Sykes, and continued to record and perform throughout the United States and Europe until her death in 1976. From 1961's Woman Blues, this is the legendary Victoria Spivey with A Big One.

You really know how to hit the lick. He's got a great big one, but I wear the best clothes in town. Suffer. He got a great big one, but I wear the best clothes in town. If you don't believe me, come into his store. He'll always show you around. Get out your hat and your tails. I

closing out a set featuring Victoria Spivey's 1961 release, Woman Blues. Featuring Lonnie Johnson, we had Let's Ride Tonight. And I got that set started off with Victoria Spivey and a big one. This is the Rockin' Blues Show, and I'm your host, Brent Morrison. It's time for our big block of blues, over 20 minutes of uninterrupted rockin' blues music. For this week's big block of blues, I'm going to showcase the music of the King of Rock and Roll. Chuck Berry would have turned 93 on Friday. He was born October 18, 1926 in St. Louis. Like so many of his era, Berry was influenced by blues and jazz, especially by T-Bone Walker and Carl Hogan. But Berry took the still relatively new electric guitar even further, blending blues, country, and boogie-woogie with lyrics about cars, girls, and youth, and creating rock and roll. He broke the color barrier on radio in 1955 after recording with Chess Records on the advice of Muddy Waters. He charted 11 albums on the Billboard 200 and 21 songs on the Hot 100, was awarded the Grammy Lifetime Achievement Award in 1984, was inducted into the Blues Hall of Fame in 1985, and was the first person inducted into the Rock and Roll Hall of Fame in 1986. I've mentioned many times on this show that Blind Willie Johnson's haunting instrumental, Dark Was the Night, Cold Was the Ground, was included on the Golden Record, which NASA launched on the Voyager 1 spacecraft in 1977, but also included on the Golden Record is Chuck Berry's Johnny B. Goode. NASA's website describes the record as intended to communicate a story of our world to extraterrestrials and is now over 20 billion kilometers from Earth. On Rolling Stone magazine's 100 Greatest Guitarists of All Time, Chuck Berry ranked number 6 in 2003 and number 7 in 2011. He was number 41 on their 100 Greatest Singers of All Time and on their 100 Greatest

Artists of All Time, number 5. A list of the performers Chuck Berry has influenced would be virtually endless, but simply put, without Chuck Berry, rock and roll would not exist as it does today. Like all great artists, Chuck Berry's work stands not only the test of time, but interpretation. Starting things off from his final studio album, Chuck, released just 3 months after his death in 2017, this is the King of Rock and Roll, Chuck Berry, with Big Boys.

0: A bunch of guys was in this bar room. Most of them had been there half the day. They'd been telling jokes and fairy tales, lying, just to pass the time away. And suddenly, someone cracked the barroom door and then pushed it open wide. And this huge, tall dog dude bowed his head and stepped inside. I wonder where he's from, some blonde asked. The wind must have blown him in. But an old Dutchman offered him a drink. What will it be, whiskey, rum, or gin? Sick and Fido, a redhead shouted. Show him his way back to the street. But the Great Dane just walked over and licked his hand and laid down at his feet. He said, if you'll spare me that drink, Dutchman, I promise I'll tell you how. That I came to be the helpless sight that stands before you now. I used to be an artist, not one who sits and fiddle out on the curb. But in my day and time, my music was considered superb. I wrote a song about a poor kid raised down in New Orleans. It didn't make the Hall of Fame, but it bought his shrimp, rice, and beans. He kept at it until he made the big time, playing town after town. Until he met a woman he fell in love with, and it really turned his life around. She had eyes like Cleopatra, and a head of luxurious hair. With the brilliance of her beauty, none other could compare. When she lifted her eyes to his, her lips would fall apart. Each time she allowed him kiss her, it near petrified his heart. But when he asked her would she marry him, he'd give her everything he had. She turned and walked away, and it nearly drove him mad. He promised her a half a million, and would even pay in advance if she would let him prove himself, or at least give him a chance. And if he should go blind and had to use his hands to feel, he would hire someone to do her work and prepare her every meal. How could a man love a woman so much? Not one of you would think. Well, I did. And I still do. Hey, Dutchman, you promised me a drink.
1: Closing out this week's big block of blues, over 20 minutes of uninterrupted rockin' blues music. This week showcasing the music of the king of rock and roll, the late, great Chuck Berry. From his last studio album, his first in 38 years, 2017's Chuck, we had Chuck Berry with Dutchman. Before that, from his 2014 release, St. Louis Times, we had St. Louis native and Vancouver bluesman Jim Burns with Nadine. Before that, recorded live in Oakland, California on October 9th, 1976, the song they opened up their show with, we had the Grateful Dead with their cover of Promised Land. From 2011's Roots, we had Johnny Winter featuring Vince Gill with Maybelline. Before that, from their soon-to-be-released Rock and Roll, a tribute to Chuck Berry, we had Mike Zito and Friends, featuring Chuck Berry's grandson, Charles Berry III, with St. Louis Blues. And I got this week's big block of blues started off with Chuck Berry and Big Boys from 2017's Chuck. This is Brent Morrison of the Rockin' Blues Show, and you're listening to 95.7 The Wolf, Fredericton's home of the blues. Starting off this set from her 2018 release, Sweet Marie, this is Halifax's Aaron Costello with All in Your Head.

Closing out that set from their new release, 2019's Blue Line. That was the Canadian and German collaboration Blue Attitude with Ghost of Love. And I got that set started off with Halifax's Erin Costello and All in Your Head from her 2018 release, Sweet Marie. This is the Rockin' Blues Show, and I'm your host, Brent Morrison. We're getting into our last stretch of the show. Got a couple more songs I'm going to try to squeeze in here. Starting off this set, Eddie Sunhouse James passed away 31 years ago Saturday, October 19th, 1988 at 86. House made his first recordings in Grafton, Wisconsin in 1930 while accompanying his mentor Charlie Patton to his second recording sessions. Despite his Paramount records selling poorly, Sunhouse had a huge influence on blues legends like Robert Johnson, Howlin' Wolf, and Muddy Waters. Sunhouse made his living as a farmer and as a preacher, but recorded again in 1941 and 42 for Alan Lomax's Library of Congress recordings. Shortly after that, he moved to Rochester, New York, working and living in obscurity until his rediscovery in the 1960s. He eventually returned to the recording studio and performing live. He retired again in the mid-1970s and lived in Detroit until his death. Sunhouse was an inaugural member of the 1980 Blues Hall of Fame, where he also has one album and one single inducted, and was nominated for one Blues Music Award. From his 1942 Library of Congress sessions, this is the legendary Sunhouse with the Jinx Blues, Part 1.

From their new debut release, The Ocean Wide, that was Quebec Sussex with Looking for Trouble. And I got that set started off with the late great Sunhouse and the Jinx Blues Part 1 from 1942. This is the Rockin' Blues Show, and I'm your host, Brent Morrison. I'd like to thank everyone for listening in again this week. I'll be back in 7 days with another 2 hours of the best in rockin' blues music. It's time for the final vinyl. Taking us out this week from 1980's Road Fever, this is Canada's legendary Downchild Blues Band with What You Gonna Do.

bags on you. What you gonna do when your baby packs her bags on you?